0: Ed Husic has revealed he'll be taking a break from parliamentary duties after he was injured in a car crash. A statement published to his social media account says he was on his way home from work on Tuesday when his car was hit by a truck travelling about 80 kilometres an hour. He's since been discharged from hospital. A man's been charged with inciting violence towards a politician on social media. Police allege the man made a number of posts about a member of parliament and statements suggesting that he intended to locate her in public and cause her harm. The 43-year-old was arrested on the Central Coast and is due to face court today. An alliance of groups concerned about new gas projects in New South Wales is gathering at State Parliament this hour. The Country Women's Association, Unions New South Wales and traditional owners are among those demanding more transparency about the state's current gas policy. CWA Chief Executive Danica Lees says regional communities deserve to have their voices heard.
1: We're a group of people who I think some people might think is a bit of an unlikely bunch of organisations to get together and form such a strong alliance. But it's because this issue is so important to all of those organisations and the people that they represent that we've come together at Parliament today.
0: Telehealth platform UpDoc is now notifying affected customers after a third-party system breach briefly exposed some contact details. Company officials say they took immediate action to block the unauthorised access and that no login credentials or health records were accessed in the breach. Also making news, an explosive-laden drone has been found at a German airport which is used by NATO allies. A parliamentary report is recommending the termination of the public-private partnership for the Calvary Mater Hospital in Newcastle, and a survey has found younger shoppers are less likely to act on their consumer rights if they have an issue with a product. In finance, a few minutes into trade, the All Ords up 9 points at 94.15. One Australian dollar is currently buying 70.5 US cents.
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3: The race for the NRL Minor Premiership is heating up as we enter round 23 of the competition. Tomorrow night, the ladder leading Panthers will take on the third-placed Warriors before the Roosters face the Bulldogs. But league legend Sam Thaiday has told today Penrith is still the team to beat.
4: I don't see any team worrying the Panthers at the moment. I think they should get another Minor Premiership. They should go deep into the finals again.
3: The action kicks off tonight with the Titans hosting the Cowboys. The rugby union community is rallying behind Warringah Rats hooker Wes Thomas as the Shoot Shield star recovers from a major surgery following a neck injury. And FIFA president Gianni Infantino has issued an apology following his botched plan to sell stakes in the World Cup. That's sport. I'm Max White.
0: It's 10:04. That's the latest news and sport.
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5: 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Some of the cheapest diesel around today for 227.5 cents a litre, you can get it at Enhance Bass Hill. 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
2: 2UE Sydney weather.
0: Mostly sunny throughout the day. Light winds, a top of 18 degrees on the coast, 19 in the west. Clear skies continuing into tomorrow. Sunshine for Saturday as well. Cloud with showers increasing through Sunday. A shower or two lingering for Monday, clearing for Tuesday and Wednesday. Right now it's 11 degrees in town. Humidity 60%. 9 degrees at Bankstown. 11 at Campbelltown and Penrith. 12 degrees at Gosford and Terry Hills. 10 degrees right now at Lucas Heights.
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Hey, you, how good is the music this morning? Classic hit there from the Rolling Stones. It's Michelle Murphy, and in minutes from now, I'm going to play for you the band that won the Grammy Award in 1983 for Best New Artist. Now, someone does that every year, but this band was from Australia. This is groundbreaking, an unofficial Aussie anthem from them in less than 10 minutes from now. Room's on fire. It's Stevie Nicks now.

0: It's not just about the music. The music is an absolute bonus, but it's the presenters as well. I feel like I'm comforted. I feel like I've got company with me.
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1: Casey and the Sunshine Band on Sydney's Classic Hits 2UE. Just before that, the Aussie band who won the Grammy Award in 1983 for Best New Artist. That, of course, was Men at Work. It's good to have little bits of trivia up your sleeve, you know, because trivia can help you win cash. 8 o'clock every morning with our Classic Hits breakfast, Kathy Jubb plays the $1,000 Minute. If you get through and play, $1,000 could be yours if you get 10 questions right in just 1 minute. So let me help you do that. Question number two that Kathy has tomorrow is, someone with a green thumb is said to be good at what pastime or hobby? The answer is gardening. Remember that. If you can get the others all right by yourself, you'll win the lot. Good luck. You're no good. It's only Linda Ronstadt playing this classic hit next.
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3: In Maryland's a breakdown on the M4 motorway. It's eastbound at the Burnett Street on-ramp. Traffic in recovery mode after an earlier breakdown at the Coleman Street Great Western Highway on-ramp to the M4. In Silverwater, a burst water main still causing problems for northbounders on Silverwater Road. The left northbound lane is blocked at Beaconsfield Street. 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I'm Tim Govers, that's the latest traffic on Classic Hits 2UE.
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15: Hello there, I'm Nath Gardner with a Sports Flash. NRL's Round 23 kicks off tonight on the Gold Coast with the Titans hosting North Queensland, both looking to bounce back after heavy defeats. Adam Christensen and Lachlan Ilias return for the home side. Griffin Neame, John Bateman and Liam Sutton back for the Cowboys. Concussion in sport is back in the headlines today. News Corp is reporting saying a Victorian AFL club has brokered a deal with one of its players who suffered multiple concussions to avoid any possible future legal action in case of further on-field head knocks. It's understood the secret deal was signed 2 years ago. Concussion campaigner Peter Jess says it's a clear breach of duty of care.
0: The statutory obligation is to have a safe workplace. Now, when you've got somebody that's got multiple brain damage, it is saying to you that it is not safe. As a society, I would find it unbelievable if we accept brain trauma as a byproduct of your employment. Simply not right.
15: And in tennis, Aussies Alex De Minaur and Talia Gibson are both through to the third round of the Canadian Open in Montreal.
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0: Lullaby from Mama Cass, the classic hit just before that from Corey Hart as well. Now, we are checking in with the newsroom at 11 o'clock. Need to be across today's news headlines, but then what we'll do is play a song from the Eurythmics that Annie Lennox didn't have a high hope that would be successful.
1: When you write something, you record it, you know, you put it out into the zeitgeist, you never know what's going to come back. I mean, I never would have thought in a million years, honestly, that Sweet Dreams would still be played and listened to every single day in 2026. It's phenomenal. At the time, I thought I was going to have to go back to Scotland and just forget about it. And Dave said, well, just go away and think about that over there while I'm busy doing this.
0: Oh, Dave knew what he was talking about. I love that chat that Annie had with the BBC. This song from the Eurythmics after the 11 o'clock news.
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11: It's 11 o'clock. Good morning. I'm Josh Bryant. The federal government claims new e-bike regulations will help make Australian roads safer. Labor has tasked the consumer watchdog with developing a national safety standard for the battery-powered devices. The move aims to ensure e-bike sale regulations are consistent across every state and territory. Assistant Competition Minister Andrew Lee says the change will reduce injuries.
12: This work is about what can be sold and ensuring that Australians have the confidence that when they buy an e-bike, it's safe. And ensuring that people who don't use e-bikes aren't put at risk by bikes that are too fast, overpowered, or easily modified.
11: New South Wales Police are being given upgraded investigative powers designed to target sophisticated crime syndicates. The reforms will introduce Australian first digital evidence access orders for serious offences. Driver's licence and photo card images will also be fed into a national fraud prevention service. Police have charged a 12th person as part of ongoing investigations into the seizure of 400 kilograms of methamphetamine in Sydney's West. Nine men, a woman and a teenager are already before the courts. A 26-year-old man was detained at Bidwell and is due to face court today. Hundreds of Qantas ground workers are warning they plan to hold a vote on possible industrial action, citing safety standards, pay and condition concerns. The Transport Workers Union is accusing Qantas of continuing low

0: wage tactics that were introduced under former boss Alan Joyce across regional and freight operations. The TWU's National Assistant Secretary, Emily McMillan, says the move is a last resort for those who feel like they're at breaking point.
1: They're underemployed with not enough hours. They're on poverty level wages. And we've identified countless safety issues for this work group. The Qantas have been very slow to respond to.
0: No date has been set for when the vote will be held. The former general manager of Seven Hills RSL has been banned from holding office in state-registered clubs for 5 years. A Liquor and Gaming New South Wales inquiry has found Joseph Baisari behaved dishonestly and engaged in systematic misconduct, acting contrary to the best interests of the club over a 4.5-year period. Also making news, Labor MP Ed Husic has revealed he'll be taking a break from parliamentary duties after he was injured in a car crash in Sydney earlier this week. And a behavioural scientist believes postnatal advice should include the risks of fatigued driving. 90% of surveyed new parents say they've been sleep-deprived behind the wheel. In finance, the All Ords trading up 58 points at 94.63. One Aussie dollar is buying 70.5 US cents.
2: At Sydney's Classic Hits 2UE, we love playing classic hits. And there's plenty more of them coming up straight after the news and weather.
3: Round 23 of the NRL kicks off tonight with a Queensland derby on the Gold Coast. The Titans host the Cowboys with both sides out to flip the script following horror losses last week. But North Queensland coach Todd Payton says they've already moved on.
4: One game doesn't define us. Beating three of the top four teams, Broncos twice, you know, Melbourne at full strength. So, yeah, it's all in front of us. The scenario doesn't change moving forward and an opportunity to play well.
3: Gianni Infantino is refusing to resign as boss of world football. Despite widespread calls for him to quit, the 56-year-old has now issued an apology for his botched plan to sell off stakes in the World Cup. And LIV Golf has secured a lead investor to keep the lights on, its existence now safeguarded until 2030. That's sport. I'm Max White.
0: It's 11:04. That's the latest news and sport.
2: 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Sydney traffic.
5: The M1 Pacific Motorway in recovery mode northbound through Barara following an earlier truck crash. The good news is the vehicles are long gone and the lanes are well and truly back open. In top right, a breakdown on Lane Cove Road. It's southbound approaching Blacksland Road. At West Pennant Hills, a semi-trailer has broken down on the Pennant Hills Road northbound on-ramp to the M11 North Connects Tunnel. It's in the left lane. Silverwater crews attending to a burst water main on Silverwater Road. The left northbound lane is blocked near Beaconsfield Street. 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I'm Tim Govers. That's the latest traffic on Classic Hits 2UE.
2: 2UE Sydney weather.
0: Mostly sunny throughout the day. Light winds a top of 18 degrees on the coast, 19 in the west. Clear skies continuing into tomorrow. Sunshine for Saturday as well. Cloudy and showers increasing through Sunday. A shower or two lingering for Monday, but clearing again by Tuesday and Wednesday. Right now it's 12 degrees in town. Humidity 57%. 10 degrees at Bankstown. 14 at Campbelltown, Penrith and Terry Hills. 15 at Gosford. 13 degrees at Lucas Heights.

song that's played at so many big moments in our lives, isn't it? Angels, Robbie Williams. He's on his way to Australia for his Britpop World Tour in November. So many great classic hits worth keeping us on for this morning, including one from Frankie Valli. Oh, we found a blast from the past from him. The song that revived his career, My Eyes Adored You, in minutes from now. It's the Foundations now. What?

0: when I was doing the washing up, waiting for the hot water to come through, and all of a sudden I realised my feet were moving and my body swaying. But it was just one of those songs that you can't help. And it's just so great with the radio station. There are so many of those.
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0: Classic hits to you with the Pointer Sisters and Frankie Valli, a blast from the past. My eyes adore you. 18 degrees the top today. A sunny and 18 degree Friday ahead of us. Saturday's looking good as well, 19. But then on Sunday, which of course is City to Surf, we're expecting a shower or two, a high of 21. Let's just take those showers as refreshing. Moon Dance, Van Morrison. One of my all-time favourite songs, this. I'll play this in a few moments. Before we get to it, The Eagles, Best of My Love next.
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2: In Silverwater, a burst water main still causing problems on Silverwater Road. The left northbound lane remains blocked near Beaconsfield Street. In Norwest, roadwork on Norwest Boulevard between Windsor and Old Windsor Roads. There's bypass works at Pitt Town. Daily lane closures and reduced speed limits apply on Pitt Town Road, Cat Eye Road, Bathurst Street and surrounds. The M4 motorway looking pretty good at the moment. It's a 15-minute trip each way between Eastern Creek and Homebush Bay Drive. 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I'm Tim Govis, that's the latest traffic on Classic Hits TUE.
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11: Hey there, it's Taylor Oates with a sports flash. With the NRL's Indigenous season kicking off tonight on the Gold Coast, the Titans and North Queensland are both keen on redemption after heavy defeats. And on Saturday, the Broncos at home facing the Dolphins at Suncorp Stadium. A secret deal between a Victorian AFL club and one of its players who suffered multiple concussions has been exposed by News Corp. It's understood that the secret deal was signed over 2 years ago to avoid any possible future legal action. On SEN, concussion manager Peter Jess says it's a clear breach of the duty of care.
12: The statutory obligation is to have a safe workplace. As a society, I would find it unbelievable if we accept brain trauma as a byproduct of your employment. Simply not right.
11: To overseas, Tour de France riders face allegations of gaining an aerodynamic advantage by wearing padded bras, which is banned by the cycling world's governing body. And now you're up to date with the latest in sport.
0: Sydney's classic hit, 2UE.

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0: That is the perfect kind of love song, isn't it? Just the Way You Are, a classic hit from Billy Joel. Gavin Miller is here next after the midday news. He's got our classic hits lunchbox celebrating some big moments in history today, some big birthdays too. Happy birthday, Daryl Summers. He's 75 today. Oh, the music. When the war is over, got to start. Gavin is playing Cold Chisel for you and Boogie Wonderland. We'll get this one on too. Stick around after the news headlines next.
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7: In this bulletin, the new tools to tackle organised crime, nationwide e-bike standards, and the generation not exercising their consumer rights. It's midday. Good afternoon. I'm Madeline McNeil. A surge in Sydney gangs using encrypted devices to coordinate and outsource violence is being targeted under new state government reforms. Sasha Foote reports.
8: The legislation would give police the power to quickly access covert devices used by syndicates to prey on vulnerable people, convincing them to carry out serious crimes on their behalf for money. Existing laws only allow investigators to gather evidence from devices seized during search warrants. Premier Chris Minns says the reforms will stop criminal syndicates from using these tools to conceal their offending.
9: To ensure that they don't come under the investigation of New South Wales Police.
8: The proposed changes will also apply to Crime Commission investigations into these criminal networks as part of efforts to disrupt their operations. Sasha Foote, Sydney.
7: One of the state's biggest prisons will see changes to better manage the rising number of people behind bars. Under the changes, the Metropolitan Remand and Reception Centre at Silverwater will transition to a 24/7 facility from October to ease pressure on police cells. Police have charged a man with making online threats to a female member of parliament. Toby Goff reports.
10: The 43-year-old allegedly posted a series of violent messages on social media targeting the MP earlier this week. Officers say the posts included threats to cause physical harm, damage property, and track down the politician in public. Following investigations, detectives arrested the suspect at a home in Tascott on the Central Coast. He was taken to Gosford

0: police station and charged with using a carriage service to threaten serious harm. He's been refused bail and is now before the courts. Toby Goff, Sydney.
1: A prominent Labor MP will take a break from parliamentary duties after he was hospitalised in a serious car crash. Ed Husic was driving home on Tuesday when his car was hit by a truck on a Sydney motorway. He received treatment for minor abrasions, fractures and a concussion. In a statement, Mr Husic says he's since been discharged from hospital and is hoping to return to work soon. The government is cracking down on e-bike sales by developing a new national safety standard. Federal politics reporter Nelson Scott.
2: E-bikes have been linked to serious injuries and deaths, but there's been no consistent regulation on which battery-powered devices can legally be sold. The government has directed the Consumer Watchdog to develop a national safety standard for e-bikes, e-scooters and e-skateboards that will be enforceable across all states and territories. Peter Berg from Bicycle Industries Australia says it's a good idea.
3: Introduce consistency and improve the experience for consumers.
2: The change means retailers can no longer sell high-powered or super-fast bikes to better align with international settings. Labor MP Andrew Lee claims it will help reduce incidents on the roads.
4: Ensuring that Australians have the confidence that when they buy an e-bike, it's safe.
2: The new standards are set to be finalised next year. Nelson Scott, Canberra.
1: Close to 600 childcare services were shut down over the past quarter as part of the crackdown on safety standards. The Children's Education and Care Quality Authority says compliance actions doubled during that period and 30 staff have been suspended. The government says enforcement action is at a record high, but there is more to do. The father of an Australian woman killed in the United States believes her children would have a better life if they're allowed to be brought to Australia. Her husband, Jesse Nicholas Jones, is accused of murdering 33-year-old Megan Bowler in April. The children are currently in the care of their paternal grandmother in the US, but Megan's father, Tony, says they're facing a complex legal battle to bring them here.
5: We're going to try and be her voice and stand up for what we think is right. And they're so young that we can give them a good opportunity. And my other daughter, Madison, has bravely stepped up and she's going to see if she can raise the children here.
1: Younger shoppers are being urged to make sure they know their rights. A survey has found members of Gen Z feel less confident about and are less likely to act on their consumer rights if something goes wrong with a product or it doesn't arrive. Consumer Policy Research Centre Chief Executive Erin Turner says the lack of response from online retail giants may be contributing to the issue.
6: There's definitely a relationship between how online retailers treat us and the lack of confidence younger Gen Z consumers have. We know that older Australians know their rights. They feel really confident using them, and we want everyone to be at that level.
1: Researchers say there still aren't enough treatments available for children with genetic problems. Genes for Genes Day is highlighting that 1 in 20 Australian children will be diagnosed with a birth defect or genetic condition. Dr. Kate Giles from the Children's Medical Research Institute says donation drives like today are crucial for funding new medicines.
7: And unfortunately, we just don't get enough funding to cover our research from government grants. And so this is a really important way for us to help raise money and keep this research going.
1: And a 60-year-old Good Samaritan who was injured when he came to the aid of a fellow shop worker has now died from his injuries. In finance, the All Ords is up 52 points at 94.57, one Australian dollar buying 70.5 US cents.
8: Oh, come on, guys. I said tidy up.
9: 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We're moving house.
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11: New South Wales legends are in full support of Matt King's promotion from Blues assistant to head coach. Speaking on Nine's Freddie and the Eighth, former Origin stars Brad Fittler and Andrew Johns spoke about who they think should join his staff.
12: The yin and the yang is Jimmy Maloney. And Jimmy's played with, obviously, Nathan. He's played a lot of those Penrith players. He would have played with a lot of them at Origin when you were coaching. Yeah. Fair few of them.
13: Mate, he was fantastic for me because he brought the lights on.
11: The pair also believes Boyd Cordner is an ideal replacement for King as assistant coach with both the Blues and Roosters. Alexi Popperin has advanced to the third round of the Canadian Open. He joins fellow Aussie Alex de Minaur in the round of 32. FIFA president Gianni Infantino has issued an apology following his botched plan to sell stakes in the World Cup. And a soccer player has been killed after he was struck by lightning during a third-tier regional match in Thailand. 12 others were injured. That's sport. I'm Max White.
1: It's 7 past 12. That's the very latest news and sport.
14: 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Sydney traffic.
15: A breakdown in Concord on Parramatta Road at Robert Street. The left westbound lane is blocked. A lost load at Lane Cove West. Epping Road at Moore Street. There's a lane blocked each way. Homebush, a semi-trailer has broken down coming off the M4 motorway onto Homebush Bay Drive. That's the westbound off-ramp. It's in the left westbound lane. Silverwater, a burst water main since early this morning on Silverwater Road. We've still got the left northbound lane blocked near Beaconsfield Street. 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I'm Tim Govers. That's the latest traffic on Classic Hits 2UE.
14: 2UE Sydney weather.
1: Sunny with light winds. Sunny again tomorrow, 6 to 18 degrees in the city, 1 to 19 in the west. Looking ahead, mostly sunny Saturday. Showers increasing on Sunday. A shower or two Monday and sunny Tuesday. Right now in town, it's 13 degrees. The same at Bankstown. It's 14 degrees at Lucas Heights and Terry Hills. It's 16 at Campbelltown and 15 at Penrith.
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17: Good afternoon and welcome to your Thursday, the 6th of August, Classic Hits Lunchbox. Starting this afternoon with a song from an album called Belladonna, released 45 years ago today, the first solo album from Stevie Nicks. And she roped in, well, a couple of people, Don Henley on Leather and Lace, and also Tom Petty on the song we're about to play. But before we do, let's go into the studio with Stevie Nicks and Tom Petty as they were creating that song.
18: English was about as deep as it goes.
17: Tom Petty in the studio today, the 45th anniversary of the release of the Belladonna album. So here's Stop Dragging My Heart Around. Welcome to the Lunchbox.

0: Classic Hits Lunchbox and Cold Chisel, When the War is Over. Earth, Wind and Fire before that, bit of Boogie Wonderland action, and Stop Dragging My Heart Around. Stevie Nicks and Tom Petty from Belladonna, which turns 45 today. Herb Elliott ran a new world record for the mile, 3 minutes and 54.5 seconds in Dublin on this day in 1958. Video Hits had its last show after 24 years on Network 10 on this day in 2011. The first website designed by Tim Berners-Lee went live on the internet on this day in 1991. And on this day in 1973, Stevie Wonder was seriously injured in a car accident. He was in a coma for 4 days and lost his sense of smell and taste. He did recover and returned to the studio in a few weeks. So here's Stevie Wonder, and he's talking about his audition for Motown, you know, back when he was a kid.
1: Remembering when I heard the music from Motown as a little boy, and I said, wow, I wish that I could be a part of that. They seem to be having so much fun. The way that I got to Motown was me being outside, hearing this music, and wanting to go where I heard this music coming from. And that's where it all began. I was on this front porch of this friend's. They arranged for me to go to Motown and audition for some of the people there. They called Barry Gordy on the phone while I was there, said, we got this kid who plays piano, harmonica, bongos, drums, la, la, la, la. And he listened to me, and, you know, it all began there.
0: That's Stevie Wonder. Here's Yes to Me, Yes to You, Yesterday on The Lunchbox.

0: Classic Hits Lunchbox. A metal as anything, living it up. We had Elton John before that. Saturday Night's All Right for Fighting. And Stevie Wonder, Yes to Me, Yes to You, Yes to Day. Let's get on with all things August 6th. Robert Mitchum, born in Connecticut on this day in 1917. He died in 1997. Jeff Harvey, musician, composer, band leader for Midday for 38 years. Born on this day in 1935. We lost him in 2019. Daryl Summers, real name, Daryl Schultz, born in Victoria 75 years ago today. And on this day in 1982, Pink Floyd's film The Wall, arguably the most depressing film of all time, opened in New York. Here's Roger Waters talking about the teachers that were the inspiration for the title track.
1: It's not meant to be a blanket condemnation of all teachers everywhere, but the bad ones can really do people in. And there were some at my school who were just incredibly bad and treated the children so badly. Just putting them down.
0: That is Roger Waters. And if you're not familiar with Roger, that's about as cheerful as he ever sounds. Pink Floyd here, another brick in the wall on the Lunchbox.

0: Sydney's classic hits, 2UE. ABBA's Dancing Queen on the lunchbox, which you may have heard in mono, and that's fine. I'm really glad you're listening at 954 in the AM dial, but I do want to let you know these songs are in stereo. Four different ways all over Sydney, just quickly, 2UE.com.au through a smart speaker, DAB+, or the listener app, which is free in whatever your app store is.
1: You know that feeling when a song comes on and suddenly you're back there? The songs you know every word.

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6: Hey there, it's Taylor Oates with a sports flash. With the NRL's Indigenous season kicking off tonight on the Gold Coast, the Titans and North Queensland are both keen on redemption after heavy defeats. And on Saturday, the Broncos at home facing the Dolphins at Suncorp Stadium. A secret deal between a Victorian AFL club and one of its players who suffered multiple concussions has been exposed by News Corp. It's understood that the secret deal was signed over 2 years ago to avoid any possible future legal action. On SEN, concussion manager Peter Jess says it's a clear breach of the duty of care.
7: The statutory obligation is to have a safe workplace. As a society, I would find it unbelievable if we accept brain trauma as a byproduct of your employment. Simply not right.
6: To overseas, Tour de France riders face allegations of gaining an aerodynamic advantage by wearing padded bras, which is banned by the cycling world's governing body. And now you're up to date with the latest in sport.
0: Sydney's favourite way to eat lunch, the Classic Hits Lunchbox on 2UE.

the Classic Hits Lunchbox. REM losing their religion, which leaves us with time for one more Beatles song as we celebrate all things August 6th. Before we get to the Beatles, things we haven't mentioned yet, we lost Betty Cuthbert, great Australian athlete at the age of 79 on this day in 2017. Australia's golden girl, won 4 Olympic gold medals. We also lost Wayne Fontana, he of, you know, Mindbenders fame, on this day in 2020. Chubby Checker performed The Twist for the first time on TV on American Bandstand on this day in 1960. Rod Stewart made his TV debut on a thing called The Beat Room on this day in 1964. Christine McVie played her first gig with Fleetwood Mac, San Francisco, on this day in 1970. And on this day in 1965, the Beatles released their 5th album, which was called Help! With an exclamation mark. So, here's the title track on the Lunchbox.

0: Sydney's classic hits. 2UE, the Beatles, at the tail end of the lunchbox for August 6th. That was held tomorrow at midday, August 7th, birthdays and anniversaries. One of which involves Lindsay Buckingham walking away from Fleetwood Mac. So tomorrow, Lindsay Buckingham telling the story of how he and Stevie Nicks supported Jimi Hendrix back in the day. And it's a hell of a story. We'll do that over lunch tomorrow. But after the news, Michelle Murphy with classic hits from the 60s, 70s and 80s like this.
1: A little ditty about Jack and Diane. Two American kids done best they can.
0: In addition to John Mellencamp, you've got Tracy Chapman, Steely Dan and even ELO to look forward to. Michelle Murphy next, right after the news. Enjoy your afternoon.
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9: It's 1 o'clock. Good afternoon. I'm Madeline McNeil. A man is fighting for life and police are searching for a suspect after a stabbing in Sydney's west. Paramedics were called to a shopping strip in Layla Park late this morning to find a man with wounds to his neck and torso. The police commissioner says current laws around unlocking encrypted devices delay investigators from accessing critical evidence. Proposed reforms would give police more power to access devices they suspect are being used to coordinate serious crimes. Commissioner Mal Lanyon says at the moment officers can only order a device be unlocked after it's been seized during a search warrant.
10: What we're seeing is that we are stopping a number of criminals on the way to commit serious crimes. We lawfully seize their digital devices, but we don't have the ability to get an access order.
9: A multi-vehicle crash has shattered Key Mountain Road, currently used to divert traffic around the closed segment of the Great Western Highway. The Darling Causeway is closed in both directions after the crash near Mount Victoria. There's heavy traffic on the Great Western Highway and drivers should allow plenty of extra travel time. The cycling industry says stricter e-bike regulations are long overdue amid a surge in injuries caused by the vehicles. The federal government's developing a national safety standard for e-bikes and other battery-powered devices. It will include a ban on high-powered vehicles to align with international settings. Peter Burke from Bicycle Industries Australia says it'll create a consistent approach across jurisdictions.
11: We've got road laws that we've seen a lot introduced in states like Queensland, New South Wales, but we don't have the controls of sales or import at the moment, and these regulations that have been proposed are certainly going to introduce consistency.
9: Greater crested terns, a seagull and a magpie are among a further 16 birds to die from avian flu in Victoria. The CSIRO has also confirmed another 6 cases of the disease in South Australia. There are now 123 confirmed bird flu cases across the country, but it hasn't spread to the poultry system. The state's correctional system is being overhauled amid record-high prisoner numbers, largely driven by a spike in offenders being held on remand. From October, Silverwater Remand Centre in Sydney's West will operate as a 24/7 intake hub in a bid to reduce pressure on local police cells. Corrections Minister Anilak Chandivong says it will ensure officers aren't being diverted from our streets.
12: This will create a much more secure and a safer environment for both staff and

0: inmates, and will also have the benefit of supporting the police to ensure that they spend less time supervising prisoners and more time on the beat.
1: In finance, the All Ords is up 45 points at 94.50, one Australian dollar buying 70.56 US cents.
2: If it's happening in Sydney, you'll hear about it on 2UE. 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
3: Good afternoon. Round 23 of the NRL kicks off tonight with the Cowboys taking on the Titans on the Gold Coast. North Queensland keen to bounce back after a humiliating 70-point loss to the Roosters. But NRL legend Sam Thaiday has told Today they'll have to dig deep with their finals hopes on the line.
4: Can they do it? I don't know. The Titans aren't going to make this easy for them, but if the Cowboys want to try to get in that eight, they really need to make sure they win this game, nail it, and get some confidence back.
3: The Perth Bears have signed Canberra's English test forward Morgan Smithies to a three-year deal. Socceroos World Cup star Nestori Irinkunda is in the midst of a $24 million transfer from English club Watford to Portugal Sporting Lisbon. And Aussie Maya Joiners advance to the next round at the Canada Open after upsetting 14th seed Sarana Sestaya. That's sport. I'm Adam Hawes.
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2: 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Sydney traffic.
5: A breakdown in Concord on Parramatta Road at Robert Street. The left westbound lane is blocked. A lost load at Lane Cove West. Epping Road at Moore Street. There's a lane blocked each way. Homebush, a semi-trailer has broken down coming off the M4 motorway onto Homebush Bay Drive. That's the westbound off-ramp. It's in the left westbound lane. Silverwater, a burst water main since early this morning on Silverwater Road. We've still got the left northbound lane blocked near Beaconsfield Street. Freedom's ultimate sofa sale is on for a limited time. 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I'm Tim Govers, that's the latest traffic on Classic Hits 2UE.
2: 2UE Sydney weather.
1: Sunny with light winds. Sunny again tomorrow, 6 to 18 degrees in the city, 1 to 19 in the west. Looking ahead, mostly sunny Saturday. Showers increasing on Sunday. A shower or two Monday and sunny Tuesday. Right now in town, it's 13 degrees. The same at Bankstown. It's 14 degrees at Lucas Heights and Terry Hills. It's 16 at Campbelltown and 15 at Penrith.
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absolutely brilliant. In the midnight hour, Wilson Pickett with a classic hit this afternoon. Hello, it's Michelle Murphy on National Fresh Breath Day. That is information I can give to you without any worries. Just don't tell someone else to their face. They might take it personally. I'm going to brush my teeth. Such a great song. Tracy Chapman, classic hit, talking about a revolution. Don't you?

0: Yeah, love it. Love the music. Most of my time I'm in the car doing some deliveries. Have the music out loud for those nice 70s and 80s hits. I love them.
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0: kind of cruisy music this afternoon. Sydney's classic hits 2UE, Bob Marley and the Wailers. 18 degrees the top today, sunny and 18 tomorrow, and Saturday is also looking superb. Sunny and 19 degrees, which will be good if you're thinking of getting along to the footy. Sydney Swans taking on Port Adelaide at the SCG Saturday afternoon. Crosby, Stills, Nash and Young will play this in the next 20 minutes. And if you would like to hear one of the greatest songs of all time, just stay with us because we'll play it.
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6: Hey there, it's Taylor Oates with a sports flash. With the NRL's Indigenous season kicking off tonight on the Gold Coast, the Titans and North Queensland are both keen on redemption after heavy defeats. And on Saturday, the Broncos at home facing the Dolphins at Suncorp Stadium. A secret deal between a Victorian AFL club and one of its players who suffered multiple concussions has been exposed by News Corp. It's understood that the secret deal was signed over 2 years ago to avoid any possible future legal action. On SEN, concussion manager Peter Jess says it's a clear breach of the duty of care.
7: The statutory obligation is to have a safe workplace. As a society, I would find it unbelievable if we accept brain trauma as a byproduct of your employment. Simply not right.
6: To overseas, Tour de France riders face allegations of gaining an aerodynamic advantage by wearing padded bras, which is banned by the cycling world's governing body. And now you're up to date with the latest in sport.
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0: Here comes the night. That's them with a classic hit. Yesterday, the news that everyone in my world was talking about was overhead luggage with Jetstar now costing. I don't like it, and I don't want any more news like that today. Thank you. We'll check in with the newsroom for the latest next on more than just that. Then straight back into the classic hits, The Pretenders. Back on the chain gang. And Shocking Blue. Oh, such great tunes this afternoon. Keep us on for more like this next.
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2: It's 2 o'clock. Good afternoon. I'm Madeline McNeil. A man is in custody following a stabbing at a shopping centre in Sydney's west. A 53-year-old man has been rushed to hospital in a serious condition after being found with multiple wounds outside the centre at Leila Park. A 38-year-old man's been arrested after officers searched a nearby unit complex. The federal government says new e-bike regulations are supported by the states and territories. Labor has tasked the ACCC with developing a national safety standard for e-bikes and other battery-powered devices. The move will ban retailers from selling high-powered or super-fast bikes. Assistant Competition Minister Andrew Leigh says it will improve safety on our roads.
3: This new safety standard, which is supported by states and territories, is going to be an important step forward in ensuring that the bikes that are sold in Australia are compliant with a clear safety standard.
2: The ABC has apologised for a segment of its Race Around the World program which referenced Gina Rinehart. The Ombudsman found the film did not breach the ABC's editorial policies, but the broadcasters acknowledged it fell short of community expectations. The ABC says it will amend editorial guidance as it applies to violence, and the relevant material's been removed from its platforms. A Western Sydney club boss has been stripped of his leadership eligibility after taking undisclosed cash injections. Former Seven Hills RSL general manager Joseph Baisari was found to have acted dishonestly after receiving hundreds of thousands of dollars in hidden payments and gifts. He's been banned by regulators for 5 years and ordered to pay nearly $19,000 in fines and investigation costs. Demand for high-quality office space in Sydney's CBD has led to lower vacancy rates. Data from the Property Council shows Sydney's CBD office vacancy rate is down to around 13%, while other Sydney areas are mixed. Spokesperson Matthew Candelas says it marks the fourth quarter of positive demand.
4: What we have seen is a pronounced flight to quality. Tenants vote with their feet, and they are consistently voting and moving into high-quality, premium grade assets in well located areas of Sydney CBD.
2: Also making news, there have been another 16 positive bird flu cases recorded in Victoria, with greater crested terns, a seagull and a magpie found dead. And Labor MP Ed Husic will take a break from parliamentary duties after he was hospitalised in a serious car crash. In finance, Theo Lords is up 42 points at 94.47, one Australian dollar buying around 70.3 US cents.
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5: Dolphin skipper Tom Gilbert won't take the struggling Broncos for granted in Saturday's battle for Brisbane. The reigning premiers are out of the finals race but hold a 6-1 record in the crosstown rivalry. Gilbert says the Finns will need to aim up this weekend.
6: They have been for so long one of the best teams in the competition, and you know, regardless where their season is at the moment, they're

0: still the reigning premiers, and they've got some real threats across the board that do worry us and make us want to prepare really well.
1: Brisbane Lions coach Chris Fagan insists he's not losing any sleep after confirmation star player Lachie Neal has toured Collingwood's facilities. Alexi Poprin has advanced to the third round of the Canadian Open. He joins fellow Aussies Alex De Minaur, Maya Joint and Talia Gibson into the round of 32. And FIFA President Gianni Infantino is under pressure to keep his job after having to apologise for his botched plan to sell stakes in the World Cup. That's sport. I'm Adam Hawes.
2: It's 2:04. That's the latest news and sport.
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4: Lane Cove West, look out for a lost load on Epping Road at Moore Street, closing one westbound and one eastbound lane, causing heavy congestion in both directions. Silverwater, emergency roadwork for a burst water main northbound on Silverwater Road near Beaconsfield Street. That's closing one lane, causing some heavy congestion. Bangor, a truck breakdown westbound on the Bangor bypass near Acuna Avenue. That's also closing one lane. Where can you get 97% Aussie-grown produce at an Aldi price? 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That's an Aldi price. Aldi. Good different. I am Erin Healy. That's the latest traffic on Classic Hits 2UE.
3: 2UE Sydney weather.
2: Sunny with light winds. Sunny again tomorrow. 6 to 18 degrees in the city. 1 to 19 in the west. Looking ahead, mostly sunny Saturday. Showers increasing on Sunday. A shower or two Monday and sunny Tuesday. Right now in town, it's 13 degrees. The same at Bankstown. It's 14 degrees at Lucas Heights and Terry Hills. It's 16 at Campbelltown and 15 at Penrith.
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video for that was groundbreaking, wasn't it? Black or White, a classic hit from Michael Jackson this afternoon. I am loving the new season of The Traitors on Channel 10. And John Farnham's son, Rob, is on there. I won't spoil whether he's a faithful or a traitor. If you haven't watched it, I do recommend. You're the Voice. John plays next. Shocking Blue now.

0: One of the most fun songs from the 80s, a classic hit from Culture Club, Karma Chameleon on Sydney's Classic Hits 2UE, a blast from the past just before that. It's good to hear Eddie Money, Baby Hold On. 18 degrees atop today, sunny and 18 tomorrow, sunny and 19 on Saturday. And then on Sunday for City to Surf, it's, well, we're expecting a shower too, and 21 degrees. Monday, I haven't looked ahead to because there's time for the forecast to change. So good to me. This song from the Mamas and the Papas will play in the next 15 minutes. But straight after this, Paul McCartney and Wings with their Bond movie theme song.
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7: Hey there, I'm Taylor Oates with a Sports Flash. Dolphin stars Herbie, Jack, Hammer and Cooley aren't going anywhere if head coach Christian Wolf has anything to do with it. On SEN, he reassured fans that the plan is to retain his out-of-contract stars.
8: They've all grown in their time at the club. They've gone from debuting at the club to now playing State of Origin, and our plan is to try and keep all those guys that you mentioned. We certainly haven't been advised that anyone wants to go to the open market.
7: In cricket, not sure what to expect on the Darwin pitch, the Aussies are doing all they can to prepare for the Australia versus Bangladesh test. Marcus Labuschagne on SEN says it'll be a challenge.
9: It's about respecting each challenge we've got coming up, and that's where our focus is at the moment, just making sure we're playing good cricket. We're not 100% sure about the surface we're going to get in Darwin and Mackay.
7: And insider betting charges against NRL hooker Brandon Smith have been withdrawn due to a lack of evidence. Now you're up to date with the latest in sport.
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0: The notes they hit, absolutely incredible. And the Bee Gees did it all before Auto-Tune. A classic hit just before them from the Beach Boys. John Vertigan has some fantastic music lined up to play for you after our 3 o'clock news. He has got one of the most well-connected Aussie stars right now. She's just done some shows in the UK with Tom Jones. She's heading off on tour around Australia with Bryan Adams next year. And before that, she'll be performing at the Gabba in December with Jose Carreras. With a new album on the way, Natalie Imbruglia. John's playing some Elton John too. After the news headlines next, have a fantastic afternoon.
1: No filler. I take you just the way you No songs you've never heard of. Knock, knock, knocking on heaven's door. Just classic hit after classic.

0: If you know it in the first second, it belongs right here. Classic Hits, Sydney's 2UE.
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1: It's crunch time here in Tassie, and there's a special school where onions learn how to crunch, which was the special rule. Lubanna Traditional sat front row and was the teacher's pet, but then along came a new kid, pickled onion red. Crunchy on a burger, in salad or on toast, Lubanna sliced red onion pickled was what teacher loved the most. 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
4: It's 3 o'clock. Good afternoon. I'm Madeline McNeil. A man's been arrested after a stabbing at a shopping strip in Sydney's west. Chris McCarthy reports.
5: Paramedics arrived to the scene at Laylor Park Shops just before midday to find a 53-year-old man with multiple stab wounds in his back. He was rushed to Westmead Hospital by road, where he remains in a now serious but stable condition. Riot Squad officers were in the area at the time and begun searching the surrounding streets. An hour later, arresting a 38-year-old man in an apartment across the road from the shops. He's been taken to Blacktown Police Station and is yet to be charged. Chris McCarthy, Sydney.
4: An insider betting charge laid against NRL hooker Brandon Smith has been dropped by prosecutors because of a lack of evidence. Smith's lawyer says his client is satisfied with the result and wants to get on with his life. The Rabbitohs star is still facing a separate allegation. He supplied cocaine to a fellow player last year. The Premier hopes sweeping reforms will stop gangs preying on the state's most vulnerable by asking them to carry out serious crimes on their behalf. Proposed laws would give police quicker access to encrypted technology used by criminal syndicates by removing existing limitations on when and how officers can order a device be unlocked. Chris Minn says gangs are increasingly using sophisticated technology to coordinate attacks.
6: We want to send a clear message to those who are involved in organised crimes that these well-funded, experienced crime-fighting agencies are ready to take you on, and they'll have new laws that they can use to smash up your networks.
4: The opposition is welcoming the federal government's new e-bike regulations, but believes the changes are overdue. Labor has tasked the consumer watchdog with developing a national safety standard for e-bikes, which would see a ban on the sale of high-powered devices. The coalition says the moves come more than a year after action was promised, and the new standards should be implemented earlier than next year. There have been another 16 positive bird flu cases in Victoria, with greater crested terns, a seagull and a magpie found dead. The CSIRO has also confirmed another 6 cases in South Australia. There have now been 123 cases of H5 bird flu across the country, but it hasn't yet spread to the poultry system. Also making news, the ABC has apologised for a segment aired on Race Around the World which referenced billionaire mining magnate Gina Rinehart, acknowledging the piece did not meet community expectations. And a behavioural scientist believes postnatal advice should identify the risks of fatigued driving, with 90% of new parents saying they've been sleep-deprived behind the wheel. In finance, the All Ords is up 35 points at 94.41, one Australian dollar buying 70 US cents.
2: At Sydney's Classic Hits 2UE, we love playing classic hits. And there's plenty more of them coming up straight after the news and weather.
7: A lack of team connection is the reason behind Brisbane's stunning collapse in the NRL this season. The Broncos are on course for the worst title defence by a premiership-winning team in 73 years. League guru Phil Gould telling the Six Tackles with Gus podcast, the Broncos play too much as individuals.
8: They're very, very hard to contain individually, but as a team, they probably fall short of the basics there on a number of occasions, and that comes back to bite them.
7: The Perth Bears are continuing to build ahead of their entry to the Premiership next season. They've signed Canberra's English test forward Morgan Smithies on a 3-year deal. Brisbane Lions coach Chris Fagan admits he had no idea that star player Lachie Neal had toured Collingwood's facilities. And Pakistan has completed its first overseas men's test win in 3 years with an 8-wicket victory over the West Indies in Trinidad. That's sport. I'm Adam Hawes.
4: It's 3:04. That's the latest news and sport.
2: Classic Hits 2UE, Sydney Traffic.
0: In Colby, heavy congestion westbound along Richmond Road with a truck breakdown just as you pass Rudy Hill Road North. Grey stains on

0: The M4 near Beresford Road, 2 car collision with the right eastbound lane blocked off. Also for the M4 westbound in Greystanes approaching Edelong Road, a sidelined car towing a trailer breakdown. In Lane Cove West, a lost load westbound along Epping Road at Moore Street. There's burst water main repairs in Silverwater Road at Beaconsfield Street northbound, and all lanes open for Darling Causeway through Mount Victoria after a multi-vehicle crash just off the Great Western Highway. Expect delays through there. La Roche-Posay Mela B3 Double Dose improves the appearance of dark spots on mature skin. 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I'm Brittany Gorrell. That's the latest traffic on Classic Hits 2UE.
1: 2UE Sydney weather.
2: Sunny with light winds. Sunny again tomorrow, 6 to 18 degrees in the city, 1 to 19 in the west. Looking ahead, mostly sunny Saturday. Showers increasing on Sunday. A shower or two Monday and sunny Tuesday. Right now in town, it's 13 degrees. The same at Bankstown. It's 14 degrees at Lucas Heights and Terry Hills. It's 16 at Campbelltown and 15 at Penrith.
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Natalie Imbruglia. She's going to be supporting Bryan Adams when he tours Australia early next year. And g'day, this is John Vertigan this afternoon with The King coming up, Simply Red, and James Brown too. And right now, the Eagles

0: because it reminds me of my childhood, and each song comes on, I think, ah, it just brings back memories.
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0: It's Tina Turner on Sydney's home of classy hits 2UE. James Brown before that, and Michael in Castle Hill was a winner this morning. He picked up $1,000 with Kathy on the Classic Hits Breakfast. Does a little quiz every weekday morning, and Michael this morning got 10 out of 10, which was $1,000. So your chance to do the same tomorrow morning, and in about an hour from now, I'm going to give you an answer to one of tomorrow's questions, a little cheat sheet on the air in 60 minutes here at 2UE.
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2: In Colby on Richmond Road past Rudy Hill Road North, a truck's broken down, shutting a westbound lane. Burst Water Main, Silverwater Road near Beaconsfield Street, a northbound lane currently closed off. The M4 motorway has been a little busy around Prospect this afternoon after a few earlier incidents. Expect delays still westbound on the M4 at Church Street. Over to Clyde, Parramatta Road is very full both directions past James Roos Drive. M5 sluggish westbound at Heathcote Road. 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I'm Brittany Gorrell. That's the latest traffic on Classic Hits 2UE.
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9: Hey there, I'm Taylor Oates with a Sports Flash. Dolphins stars Herbie, Jack, Hammer and Cooley aren't going anywhere if head coach Christian Wolf has anything to do with it. On SEN, he reassured fans that the plan is to retain his out-of-contract stars.
10: They've all grown in their time at the club. They've gone from debuting at the club to now playing State of Origin, and our plan is to try and keep all those guys that you mentioned. We certainly haven't been advised that anyone wants to go to the open market.
9: In cricket, not sure what to expect on the Darwin pitch, the Aussies are doing all they can to prepare for the Australia versus Bangladesh test. Marcus Labuschagne on SEN says it'll be a challenge.
11: It's about respecting each challenge we've got coming up, and that's where our focus is at the moment, just making sure we're playing good cricket. We're not 100% sure about the surfaces we're going to get in Darwin and Mackay.
9: And insider betting charges against NRL hooker Brandon Smith have been withdrawn due to a lack of evidence. Now you're up to date with the latest in sports.
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0: 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Sydney Traffic.
1: In Colby on Richmond Road past Rudy Hill Road North, a truck's broken down, shutting a westbound lane. Burst water main, Silverwater. Silverwater Road near Beaconsfield Street, a northbound lane currently closed off. The M4 motorway has been a little busy around Prospect this afternoon after a few earlier incidents. Expect delays still westbound on the M4 at Church Street. Over to Clyde, Parramatta Road is very full both directions past James Roos Drive. M5 sluggish westbound at Heathcote Road. 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I'm Brittany Gorrell. That's the latest traffic on Classic Hits 2UE.
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0: 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Blast from the past.

0: That is Queen and Tommy Two Tone there as well. Our blast from the past with John Vertigan. News is coming up next. Then you and I are going to take a little trip to Funky Town. I want to take me to Funky Town. That is on straight after the news.
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11: 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Introducing Caruso's Expel Worms. 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So if you're ready to say goodbye to intestinal pinworms, threadworms and the nighttime itch, try Caruso's Expel Worms today. 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
1: News.
2: It's 4 o'clock. Good afternoon. I'm Madeline McNeil. A man is in police custody after a stabbing outside a shopping centre left another man in a serious condition in Sydney's West. Paramedics rushed a 53-year-old to Westmead Hospital after treating him for multiple stab wounds to his back at Layla Park. Superintendent Brendan Gorman has told Clinton Maynard officers were quick to respond.
3: With really good help there from the Public Order and Riot Squad, who attended really quickly with the local police. Secured a very close area. A short time later, a 38-year-old man was arrested in nearby SETI units. He's taken back to Blacktown Police Station, where he's assisting police with inquiries.
2: The police union says upcoming changes to Sydney's Silverwater Jail will help reduce the workload for under-pressure officers. The facility's remand centre will become a 24/7 intake hub from October, meaning alleged offenders will no longer have to be held in police holding cells overnight. Police Association President Kevin Morden says it's a welcome move by the state government.
4: I've said for a long time now that we cannot continue to do the work of other government agencies. Prisoner transport, prisoner management is one of them, and we absolutely welcome this announcement by the men's government.
2: NRL player Brandon Smith says he wants to get on with his life now an insider betting charge against him has been dropped. Prosecutors have withdrawn the allegation, citing a lack of evidence. The Rabbitohs star is still facing a separate allegation he supplied cocaine to a fellow player in 2025. The Albanese government says it's having constructive discussions with the Coalition and Greens over its gambling reforms. Labor's struggling to get its measures passed, which would clamp down on the number of betting ads aired on TV, radio and online. The opposition and Greens argue the reforms are still too weak. Communications Minister Annika Wells says they strike the right balance.
5: I'm having constructive discussions with both the Shadow Communications Minister for the Coalition and the Shadow Communications Spokesperson for the Greens. We'll keep those discussions going. We'd love to see this passed.
2: One Nation claims the federal government's intimidated by its hard stance on migration as the party continues to surge in the polls. Leader Pauline Hanson's pledged to end a skilled migration scam and has reiterated calls to cap Australia's annual intake at 130,000. The comments follow Home Affairs Minister Tony Burke postponing a key speech where he was set to announce migration cuts. And Prime Minister Anthony Albanese will meet his Vietnamese counterpart in Canberra next week to discuss ways of deepening cooperation across defence, energy and the economy. In finance, just before close, the All Ords is trading up 46 points at 94.52. One Australian dollar buying 70.4 US cents.
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6: The Bulldogs are on Marky Mark alert ahead of tomorrow night's blockbuster with the Roosters. Mark Nwangani Tuaze scored a freakish chip and chase try against the Dogs in round 11 of last year. Canterbury coach Cameron Serraldo has put his players on notice.
7: Yeah, it was try of the year and it got replayed over and over again, so no one wants to be part of that again. Yeah, he's going to come up with those sorts of plays tomorrow. We just need to make sure we've got as many Bulldogs players in the picture as possibly can.
6: Saturday night's battle for Brisbane between the Dolphins and Broncos at Suncorp Stadium has been officially declared a sellout. The Perth Bears have signed Canberra's English test forward Morgan Smithies to a three-year deal. The Waratahs have signed veteran halves Bernard Foley and Nick Phipps. The pair played for the Tars when they won their one and only Super Rugby title in 2014. And Aussie Meyer joined his upset Sarana Sirstaya to move into the third round of the Canada Open. That's sport. I'm Adam Hawes.
2: 4 past 4. That's the latest news and sport.
1: 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Sydney traffic.
8: M4 motorway through Greystanes. Another accident to kickstart the afternoon. Three vehicles involved eastbound at Greystanes Road. Lane 3 is currently blocked off. Expect delays. Into Colby, earlier truck breakdown now clear from Richmond Road westbound, passing Broody Hill Road north, leaving delays for the M7 at the off-ramp here, plus for the M7, a breakdown westbound at Quakers Road, Quakers Hill. Speeds are at 80Ks and heavy queues to Balcombe Hills. Into Auburn, a crash Parramatta Road at Rawson Street westbound, a semi-trailer breakdown Casula Hume Highway at Leacock's Lane. The big birthday sale has been extended at Winston with a Y. Save 25% on blinds, curtains, crimp safe, security, shutters and awnings. 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I'm Brittany Gorrell. That's the latest traffic on Classic Hits 2UE.
1: 2UE Sydney weather.
2: Sunny with light winds. Sunny again tomorrow, 6 to 18 degrees in the city, 1 to 19.

0: In the west. Looking ahead, mostly sunny Saturday. Showers increasing on Sunday. A shower or two Monday and sunny Tuesday. Right now in town, it's 13 degrees. The same at Bankstown. It's 14 degrees at Lucas Heights and Terry Hills. It's 16 at Campbelltown and 15 at Penrith.
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rolling through Thursday afternoon. We're doing it beautifully well with classic hits from the Bellamy Brothers. Divinals on the way with Pleasure and Pain and Crowded House here. It's only natural.

0: The station that plays real classic hits, this is Sydney's 2UE, the Bellamy Brothers, Let Your Love Flow. Divinyl's there too, Pleasure and Pain. This is John Vertigan here, grabbing my little cheat sheet for tomorrow morning's $1,000 minute, which went off this morning, so it can be won. Your chance to win the cash tomorrow. Question number 7 will be, which train runs between Adelaide and Darwin? The answer is the GAN. Write that down. You're going to need it if you want to win the $1,000 tomorrow morning. Your answer for question 7, the GAN, on the $1,000 minute.
1: 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Sydney traffic.
2: Heavy conditions for the M4 through Greystanes approaching Greystanes Road eastbound. A 3-vehicle crash now in the breakdown lane. Still expect delays though back through Eastern Creek. The M7 in Quakers Hill below Quakers Road westbound. A 3-vehicle crash. Drop your speed to 40. There's only one lane open. There's extensive delays back towards Baulkham Hills. Looking to Minchinbury, Great Western Highway near Colleton Road. A 2-car collision eastbound. And Silverwater. Emergency works for a burst water main. Silverwater Road near Beaconsfield Street. 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I'm Brittany Gorrell. That's the latest traffic on Classic Hits 2UE.
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0: If you know it in the first second, it belongs right here. 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
6: Hey there, I'm Taylor Oates with a Sports Flash. Geelong is the club behind the secret concussion deal signed 2 years ago. It was revealed they acknowledged the player was at a high risk and allegedly the entire Cats board gave the green light. The Titans and the Cowboys will kick off the NRL Indigenous round tonight after a disappointing round 22. Cowboys coach Todd Payton admits it's been a challenging week.
7: There was absolute disappointment, a bit of embarrassment and shame, but so there should be. Everything that comes our way from a commentary point of view was well deserved, and now we're moving forward.
6: Meanwhile, the Dolphins will take on the Broncos at home. Coach Christian Wolf on SEN sharing what he wants to see on Saturday.
8: Getting back to where we were in those stages where we were defending really well, and we're keeping teams to low scores, and we had a real resilience about how we were doing that. 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
6: And in tennis, Alexei Popperin is celebrating his 27th birthday with a straight sets victory at the Montreal Masters. Now you're up to date with the latest in sport.
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0: 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Sydney traffic.
1: Heavy conditions for the M4 through Greystanes, approaching Greystanes Road eastbound. A three-vehicle crash now in the breakdown lane. Still expect delays though back through Eastern Creek. The M7 in Quakers Hill below Quakers Road westbound. A three-vehicle crash. Drop your speed to 40. There's only one lane open. There's extensive delays back towards Balcombe Hills. Looking to Minchinbury, Great Western Highway near Colleton Road. A two-car collision eastbound. And Silverwater, emergency works for a burst water main. Silverwater Road near Beaconsfield Street. 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I'm Brittany Gorrell. That's the latest traffic on Classic Hits 2UE.
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0: 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The Stones, as we prepare to go back-to-back and uninterrupted with our classic hits on the 5 o'clock music marathon, I'm going to play Simple Minds, Don't You Forget About Me. Shortly after that... 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
8: 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The only sign may be a maddening itchy bottom at night. Introducing Caruso's Expel Worms. Caruso's Expel Worms is traditionally used in Western herbal medicine to help remove intestinal pinworms and threadworms. So if you're ready to say goodbye to intestinal pinworms, threadworms and the nighttime itch, try Caruso's Expel Worms today. 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
11: It's 5 o'clock. Good afternoon. I'm Madeline McNeil.
3: A man has been arrested, suspected of stabbing another man outside a shopping centre in Sydney's west. A 53-year-old was rushed to hospital with serious injuries after being found with multiple wounds to his back at Leila Park. No charges have been laid.

0: 130,000. The Albanese government and opposition have been coming under pressure from One Nation as it continues to surge in the polls. Senator Hanson's told News 24 the major parties have failed to address the migration issue.
1: Why bring in so many people that don't fit the needs that we want in Australia? We don't need any more Uber drivers, nail technicians, dog walkers. These people, gone. Stop all that.
0: Two 16-year-old boys have been charged with murder over a stabbing west of Newcastle. A 38-year-old man died after being stabbed at Argentine in April. A 22-year-old man is already before the courts charged with murder. The bicycle industry is welcoming the federal government's plan to nationalise safety standards for e-bikes and similar devices. The Consumer Watchdog has been tasked with developing the regulations for use across all states and territories. Peter Burke from Bicycle Industries Australia has told Clinton Maynard strengthening guidelines for importing and selling the devices will also give consumers confidence in the product they're buying.
2: This will also align with best practice across the world. So what it will do is it'll actually mean that we will actually have access to the best quality bikes so that the consumers can actually have the best experience.
0: The ABC will review its editorial guidelines to ensure they reflect community standards after airing an offensive short film. The video called for mining billionaire Gina Rinehart to be violently assaulted. The ABC has apologised to Ms. Rinehart for airing the film 3 weeks ago after she threatened legal action. But the ombudsman governing the national broadcaster claims the film did not breach the ABC's editorial standards. A Western Sydney club boss has been stripped of his leadership eligibility after taking undisclosed cash injections. Former Seven Hills RSL general manager Joseph Besari was found to have acted dishonestly after receiving hundreds of thousands of dollars in hidden payments and gifts. And a suppression order has been lifted on the trial of former broadcaster Alan Jones, allowing details of the case from the last 24 hours to be reported. In finance, the All Ords has closed up 46 points, one Australian dollar buying 70.3 US cents.
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4: Eels players are pleading for veteran prop Junior Barlaw to stick with the club. The former Blues Origin forward is being chased hard by the Perth Bears. Centre Jordan Samrani is hoping the blue and gold wrecking ball stays put.
5: Yeah, we love Junior's presence. We want him here. I know he's got a decision to make for his family and himself. We support him either way, but I would love him to stay personally. I hope that influences him, but it probably doesn't, but I know he loves Parramatta.
4: Forwards Aidan Ross and Miles Amatasiro have earned their first test starts in Wallaby Gold, selected to play Japan in the Osaka on Saturday night. The AFL Players Association says it's in discussions with the league over reports of a player signing a contract to exonerate his club of responsibility for brain trauma, and FIFA President Gianni Infantino is under pressure to keep his job after having to apologise for his botched plan to sell stakes in the World Cup. That's sport. I'm Adam Hawes.
0: 4 past 5, that's news and sport.
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6: Silverwater, emergency works with the burst water main, Silverwater Road northbound near Beaconsfield Street. Lane 1's been out of action today. Bangor Bypass westbound, a truck breakdown. That's also been sitting here for quite some time in the breakdown lane. Just watch your speed approaching. The M4 still slow moving citybound into Greystanes after a 3-car crash. Likewise for the M7, delays outbound towards Quakers Hill. That's after an earlier 3-car collision had one lane closed off. They're all back open now. 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I'm Brittany Gorrell. That's the latest traffic on Classic Hits 2UE.
3: 2UE Sydney weather.
0: Sunny with light winds. Sunny again tomorrow. 6 to 18 degrees in the city. 1 to 19 in the west. Looking ahead, mostly sunny Saturday. Showers increasing on Sunday. A shower or two Monday and sunny Tuesday. Right now in town, it's 13 degrees. The same at Bankstown. It's 14 degrees at Lucas Heights and Terry Hills. It's 16 at Campbelltown and 15 at Penrith.
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Eric Carmen and Hungry Eyes on the 5 o'clock music marathon, where I will blast from the past. And I'm going to launch Stephen Cummings and his band The Sports out of the 70s. And this is Creedence now.

0: 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Sydney traffic.
1: In Guildford, Woodville Road near Rawson Road, a B-double truck has broken down, impacting southbound traffic. Burst water main through Silverwater with emergency works northbound Silverwater Road near Beaconsfield Street. Traffic slow moving westbound for the M4. It's quite heavy exiting the main tunnel through Homebush out towards Church Street. Still seeing delays too, continuing towards the M7, but pretty clear thereafter to the Blue Mountains. The M5 motorway is under the pump westbound from King George's Road to Moorbank Avenue. 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I'm Brittany Gorrell. That's the latest traffic on Classic Hits 2UE.
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Hey, we sound amazing. 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

0: 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Sydney traffic.
1: Guildford, a B-double truck has broken down with some pretty heavy congestion southbound on Woodville Road near Rawson Road. Burst water main repairs are continuing along Silverwater Road through Silverwater, northbound near Beaconsfield Street. M4 motorway, very heavy westbound out of Homebush into Eastern Creek, still taking about 35 minutes. Looking to the CBD, the Harbour Bridge and Tunnel, quite congested each way. Also slow moving outbound over the Anzac Bridge from Piermont. Here's a great tax tip. 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I'm Brittany Gorrell. That's the latest traffic on Classic Hits 2UE.
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0: That is the Friday Eve edition of the 5 o'clock Music Marathon, wrapped up in style with Dusty. The latest in news coming up next. Check the forecast and the roads as well. Something to sing along to from Simon and Garfunkel. Love that song. Got the emotions, Best of My Love, and Billy Ocean also after six.
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8: Hey there, I'm Taylor Oates with a Sports Flash. Geelong is the club behind the secret concussion deal signed 2 years ago. It was revealed they acknowledged the player was at a high risk and allegedly the entire Cats board gave the green light. The Titans and the Cowboys will kick off the NRL Indigenous round tonight after a disappointing round 22. Cowboys coach Todd Payton admits it's been a challenging week.
9: There was absolute disappointment, a bit of embarrassment and shame, but so there should be. Everything that comes our way from a commentary point of view was well deserved, and now we're moving forward.
8: Meanwhile, the Dolphins will take on the Broncos at home. Coach Christian Wolf on SEN sharing what he wants to see on Saturday.
10: Getting back to where we were in those stages where we were defending really well, and we're keeping teams to our low scores, and we had a real resilience about how we were doing that. 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
8: And in tennis, Alexei Popperin is celebrating his 27th birthday with a straight sets victory at the Montreal Masters. Now you're up to date with the latest in sport.
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13: It's 6 o'clock. Good evening, I'm Madeline McNeil. The state's police commissioner says current legislation around unlocking encrypted devices delays investigators from accessing critical evidence. Proposed reforms would give police more power to access devices they suspect are being used to coordinate serious crimes. Commissioner Mal Lanyon says existing laws mean officers can only order a device be unlocked after it's been seized during a search warrant.
14: What we're seeing is that we are stopping a number of criminals on the way to commit serious crimes. We lawfully seize their digital devices, but we don't have the ability to get an access order.
13: A suppression order has been lifted on the trial of former broadcaster Alan Jones, allowing media to report previously restricted details from the past 2 days. Mr. Jones is

0: Annalak Chantivog says there will also be changes to Silverwater's women's prison at the same time.
1: To improve the facility and that our female inmates will be transferred over to Dawinia, which is a much better facility. All of this is about making our correctional system work better, more efficiently, to create a safer community for everyone in New South Wales.
0: A man is in custody, suspected of stabbing another man in Sydney's West. The 38-year-old was arrested at a nearby unit complex after a 53-year-old man was found with serious injuries at Layla Park. Business groups have raised concerns over One Nation's plan to radically overhaul Australia's migration system. Party leader Pauline Hanson argues the skilled migration scheme is being scammed by some people coming into the country. The business sector claims One Nation's proposal to drastically slash the migration rate would hurt the economy. Acting Prime Minister Richard Marles says there needs to be a sensible discussion about the nation's migration policy.
2: Migration obviously plays a really significant part in our economy, but it needs to happen at a sustainable rate, and that's why we put in place the policies that we've done.
0: Also making news, the federal opposition's welcoming the government's move to introduce national safety standards for e-bikes, and NRL player Brandon Smith says he wants to get on with his life now an insider betting charge against him has been dropped. In finance, the All Ords closed up 46 points at 94.52, one Australian dollar buying 70.4 US cents.
3: At Sydney's Classic Hits 2UE, we love playing classic hits. And there's plenty more of them coming up straight after the news and weather.
0: Round 23 of the NRL kicks off tonight with the Titans hosting the Cowboys on the Gold Coast. The Cowboys are looking to atone for last week's record 70-point hiding from the Roosters. A lack of team connection is the reason behind Brisbane's stunning collapse in the NRL this season. The Broncos are on course for the worst title defence by a premiership-winning team in 73 years. League guru Phil Gould telling the Six Tackles with Gus podcast, the Broncos play too much as individuals.
4: They're very, very hard to contain individually, but as a team, they probably fall short of the basics there on a number of occasions, and that comes back to bite them.
0: And Socceroos World Cup star Nestori Yonkunda is moving from English club Watford to Portugal's Sporting Lisbon. It's 6:04. That's the very latest news and sport.
3: 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Sydney traffic.
5: Coming down through Guildford on Woodville Road, delays are easing up now. Southbound towards Rawson Road after a semi-trailer breakdown has moved off. There's a truck breakdown still sitting on Bangor Bypass, westbound through Bangor. Left-hand lane's currently blocked off with crews on scene. They've got a mechanic here trying to clear this one off. It's been sitting there for most of today. Looking very busy, inbound over the Gladesville Bridge in Drummoyne and outbound over the Iron Cove Bridge. Heavy traffic for the Sydney Harbour Bridge and tunnel both ways. The M5 still very heavy westbound towards Heathcote Road. 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I'm Brittany Gorrell. That's the latest traffic on Classic Hits 2UE.
3: 2UE Sydney weather.
0: Sunny with light winds. Sunny again tomorrow, 6 to 18 degrees in the city, 1 to 19 in the west. Looking ahead, mostly sunny Saturday. Showers increasing on Sunday. A shower or two Monday and sunny Tuesday. Right now in town, it's 13 degrees. The same at Bankstown. It's 14 degrees at Lucas Heights and Terry Hills. It's 16 at Campbelltown and 15 at Penrith.
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Grace and Hugh talk it over. Days are starting to stretch out a little bit now as we enter the last month of winter. John Vertigan here tonight, still dreaming about Echo Beach, Martha and the Muffins coming up. And this is David Bowie now.

0: I've been listening to you guys for so, so long, and so I've got it on at work all day. And customers come in and they're always listening to it too and are asking what we're listening to. So I let them know, so hopefully they've tuned in as well.
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0: classic hits to you, E. Martha and the Muffins down at Echo Beach. It was a great day today for Michael in Castle Hill. He rang up Kathy on the Classic Hits Breakfast this morning and had a go at the quiz, the $1,000 minute, and ended up getting 10 out of 10. $1,000 for Michael this morning. Congratulations, mate. Tomorrow morning, it's back. Let's see if we can do it two mornings in a row, the $1,000 minute. Let's try your luck with Kathy tomorrow morning at around 8. Chicago on the way for you soon, and Lionel Richie next.
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2: Traffic is still quite slow for the M5 motorway westbound from the River Road towards Moorebank Avenue. Your run out of the tunnel towards Preston still taking just a little over 20 minutes. Checking the M4 motorway, slow patches too from James Bruce Drive westbound through to Prospect Highway. Burst water main repairs have continued on Silverwater Road. Silverwater, that's northbound near Beaconsfield Street, just passing the M4. Lane 1 is currently blocked. Congestion remains over the Harbour Bridge and tunnel this evening, and really heavy down through Hunters Hill, Burns Bay Road inbound to the Gladesville Bridge. 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I'm Brittany Gorrell. That's the latest traffic on Classic Hits 2UE.
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10: Hey there, I'm Taylor Oates with a Sports Flash. Geelong is the club behind the secret concussion deal signed 2 years ago. It was revealed they acknowledged the player was at a high risk and allegedly the entire Cats board gave the green light. The Titans and the Cowboys will kick off the NRL Indigenous round tonight after a disappointing round 22. Cowboys coach Todd Payton admits it's been a challenging week.
11: There was absolute disappointment, a bit of embarrassment and shame, but so there should be. Everything that comes our way from a commentary point of view was well deserved, and now we're moving forward.
10: Meanwhile, the Dolphins will take on the Broncos at home. Coach Christian Wolfe on SEN sharing what he wants to see on Saturday.
12: Getting back to where we were in those stages, where we were defending really well, and we're keeping teams low scores, and we had a real resilience about how we were doing that. I want to see us get back to that.
10: And in tennis, Alexei Popperin is celebrating his 27th birthday with a straight sets victory at the Montreal Masters. Now you're up to date with the latest in sport.

0: 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Sydney traffic.
1: Bangor, we had an earlier truck breakdown westbound on Bangor Bypass. It has finally been cleared off. The M4 up to speed eastbound from Mulgoa Road to Church Street. A 20-minute eastbound run. Looking good on the M1 from Rubrunga up to the Hawkesbury River Bridge. Darlinghurst still slow going southbound on the Eastern Distributor. And in the CBD, the Harbour Tunnel, heavy in each direction. It's also slow going outbound over the Anzac Bridge from Pyrmont. 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I'm Jack Oliver. That's the latest traffic on Classic Hits 2UE.
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0: Here we go. Blast from the past.

0: just living it up for the Hotel California with the Eagles. And we had a blast from the past. That was great to hear Barry Manilow's version of Let's Hang On. Geez, that brought back some memories. It's what we do around this place. We've got news coming up next at 7. And then some George Michael. Peter Gabriel, A Love and Spoonful, and Dr. Hook, all in the mix after 7.
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5: Good evening, I'm Chelsea Bowden. Uber drivers and dog walkers would be among the migrants banned if One Nation were to win government. Federal politics reporter Nelson Scott.
16: One Nation has laid out more of its migration agenda, promising mass deportations of illegal immigrants and reiterating calls to cap Australia's annual intake at 130,000. Leader Pauline Hanson also believes some migrants are scamming the system and many low-skilled workers shouldn't be getting visas. Senator Hanson says she doesn't care if this hurts some businesses.
18: Why bring in so many people that don't fit the needs that we want?
16: Acting Prime Minister Richard Marles argues there needs to be a sensible discussion around migration.
19: Migration obviously plays a really significant part in our economy.
16: Australia's migration rate has started to come down, but there are concerns infrastructure still can't cope with the number of people coming in. Nelson Scott, Canberra.
5: Cycling advocates say new e-bike legislation will give customers confidence what they're purchasing is safe. The federal government has tasked the ACCC with developing a national safety standard for e-bikes and other battery-powered devices to prevent high-powered bikes and scooters from being sold. We Ride director Stephen Hodge has told Nine the changes will ensure clarity at the bike shop.
20: It really helps parents and others who want to go in and buy bike, whether for their children or themselves, to know where they stand and to avoid being the unwitting facilitators of bringing dangerous non-compliant machines onto our streets.
5: A man is in police custody after a stabbing outside a shopping centre left another man in a serious condition in Sydney's West. Paramedics rushed a 53-year-old to Westmead Hospital after treating him for multiple stab wounds.

0: inside a home early this morning. Southern Region Assistant Commissioner Matthew Vanderbilt says a young child was removed from the scene.
1: Police actually put themselves back into what I consider to be harm's way to remove that child from the premises, and that child was taken to hospital and is unharmed, thankfully. It's quite clear, though, that that child may well have witnessed what has been a tragic set of events.
0: And greater crested terns, a silver gull and a magpie are among a further 16 birds to die from avian flu in Victoria. The CSIRO has also confirmed an extra 6 cases of the disease in South Australia. There are now 123 confirmed bird flu cases across the country, but it hasn't spread to the poultry system. In finance, one Australian dollar is buying 70.4 US cents.
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0: Round 23 of the NRL kicks off tonight with the Cowboys taking on the Titans on the Gold Coast. North Queensland will be keen to bounce back after a humiliating 70-point loss to the Roosters. But NRL legend Sam Tidey has told Today they'll have to dig deep with their finals hopes on the line.
3: Can they do it? I don't know. The Titans aren't going to make this easy for them, but if the Cowboys want to try to get in that eight, they really need to make sure they win this game, nail it, and get some confidence back.
0: In the AFL, the Western Bulldogs take on North Melbourne at Marvel Stadium this hour. The Bulldogs are pushing to secure a final spot. And Alexei Popperin has advanced to the third round of the Canadian Tennis Open. He joins fellow Aussies Alex Diminor, Maya Joint and Talia Gibson. That's the latest news and sport.
2: 2UE Sydney weather.
4: Sunny with light winds. Sunny again tomorrow, 6 to 18 degrees in the city, 1 to 19 in the west. Looking ahead, mostly sunny Saturday. Showers increasing on Sunday. A shower or two Monday and sunny Tuesday. Right now in town, it's 13 degrees. The same at Bankstown. It's 14 degrees at Lucas Heights and Terry Hills. It's 16 at Campbelltown and 15 at Penrith.
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0: Because I gotta have faith. Ooh, I gotta have faith. Because I gotta have faith. I gotta have faith.
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0: Elvis fans, they don't come bigger than this. 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
7: Good evening, I'm Chelsea Bowden. One Nation leader Pauline Hanson says she doesn't care if a crackdown on skilled migration affects businesses. Senator Hanson has confirmed she would cap Australia's migration rate at 130,000. She believes some migrants are scamming the system, claiming Uber drivers and nail technicians should be banned from getting a visa. Senator Hanson has told News 24 she knows her plan could impact businesses.
12: It's going to affect their businesses. They're not going to sell that many products or the universities because they won't have the number of foreign students coming in here. I don't care.
7: The opposition has welcomed the federal government's new e-bike regulations but argues the changes are overdue. Labor has tasked the consumer watchdog with developing a national safety standard for e-bikes, which will see a ban on the sale of high-powered devices. Legislation aimed at slowing the growth of spending within the NDIS will be put to a vote in the Senate later this month. Labor has reached a tacit agreement with the coalition. Government MP Ellie France admits the next few years will be hard, but changes are essential for its success.
13: I lost my leg before the NDIS. I remember the stories of real struggle for people with a disability before the NDIS. So it is about sustainability, but we also have to be honest about the NDIS is not delivering for everybody. The way it has operated, the market has been completely distorted.
7: A small town in outback Queensland is in shock following the deaths of two people. A 45-year-old man and a 23-year-old woman were found deceased inside a Charleville home after police locked down the neighbourhood for nearly 8 hours while responding to reports of a serious assault. A young child was also removed from the scene. 2 days' worth of proceedings in the trial of former broadcaster Alan Jones can now be reported after a judge lifted a suppression order. The 85-year-old's barrister has been cross-examining the first complainant, whose case relates to 9 of 22 charges laid against Jones. Jones has pleaded not guilty to all charges. And the AFL club, which struck a secret deal allowing a player to take full legal responsibility for future concussions, has been revealed. Alex Riddell reports.
14: The Geelong Football Club has been named by the Herald Sun as the club that struck a deal with a current player who has suffered multiple concussions and has been described as one of its most vulnerable. The publication reports.

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0: Eels players are pleading for veteran prop Junior Barlow to stick with the club. The former Blues origin forward is being chased hard by the Perth Bears. Centre Jordan Samrani is hoping the blue and gold wrecking ball stays put.
2: Yeah, we love Junior's presence. We want him here. I know he's got a decision to make for his family and himself. We support him either way, but I would love him to stay personally. I hope that influences him, but it probably doesn't, but I know he loves Parramatta.
0: The NRL's Indigenous round has kicked off in the Gold Coast with the Titans hosting the Cowboys. In the AFL, Fremantle captain Alex Pearce is set to be managed for his side's crucial clash against Melbourne on Saturday at the MCG. And forwards Aiden Ross and Miles Amatasero have earned their first test starts in Wallaby Gold, selected to play Japan in Osaka on Saturday night. That's the latest news and sport.
1: 2UE Sydney weather.
3: Sunny with light winds. Sunny again tomorrow, 6 to 18 degrees in the city, 1 to 19 in the west. Looking ahead, mostly sunny Saturday. Showers increasing on Sunday. A shower or two Monday and sunny Tuesday. Right now in town, it's 13 degrees. The same at Bankstown. It's 14 degrees at Lucas Heights and Terry Hills. It's 16 at Campbelltown and 15 at Penrith. That's why I'm
1: easy. Now, another hour of classic hits on 2UE. I'm

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10: Good evening, I'm Chelsea Bowden. Business groups have raised concerns over One Nation's plan to radically overhaul Australia's migration system. Party leader Pauline Hanson argues the skilled migration scheme is being scammed by some people coming into the country. The business sector claims One Nation's proposal to drastically slash the migration rate would hurt the economy. Acting Prime Minister Richard Marles says there needs to be a sensible discussion about about the nation's migration policy.
8: Migration obviously plays a really significant part in our economy, but it needs to happen at a sustainable rate, and that's why we put in place the policies that we've done.
10: Cycling advocates are backing a move by the federal government to introduce national safety and compliance standards for e-bikes. Backed by $6.6 million in federal funding, a new national framework has been announced, aligning Australia with leading international regulations. Bicycle Industries Australia General Manager Peter Burke has told Today the reforms will provide greater clarity for riders.
11: So this will mean that a consumer going into a shop will have confidence that the product that they are buying is a good quality, it's compliant, and it's the right speed, right power, and it can be used on the road legally.
10: A Sydney man has been sentenced to a community corrections order and ordered to pay a $5,000 fine for threatening to kill a federal politician. The 31-year-old sent emails including threats to the parliamentarian and their family late last year. An outback Queensland community has been rocked by the sudden deaths of two people. Georgina Winter reports.
12: Police locked down several streets in Charleville overnight after responding to reports of a serious assault at a home. Officers were confronted by the bodies of a 23-year-old woman and a 45-year-old man while a toddler was safely removed from the residence. The exact cause of the deaths are still under investigation and police are yet to confirm if the incident is domestic violence related. The Ethical Standards Command is now reviewing. Georgina Winter reporting.
10: A suppression order has been lifted on the trial of former broadcaster Alan Jones, allowing media to report previously restricted details from the past 2 days. Mr. Jones' barrister has cross-examined complainant Jay, suggesting his motive for speaking out was financial. Jones has pleaded not guilty to 22 charges. And the ABC has apologised for a segment of its Race Around the World program, which referenced Gina Rinehart. The Ombudsman found the film did not breach the ABC's editorial policies, but the broadcaster has acknowledged it fell short of community expectations. In finance, one Australian dollar is buying 70.4 US cents.
0: At Sydney's Classic Hits 2UE, we love playing classic hits. And there's plenty more of them coming up straight after the news and weather.
10: Several big names are set to return to the Lions squad for tomorrow night's sold-out clash against Hawthorn at the Gabba. After the side's embarrassing 76-point loss to Carlton last round, coach Chris Fagan is expecting a positive response.
13: I have a lot of faith in this group. And if you just look at their record over the last 8 years,

0: midfield ahead of their entry to the Premiership next season. They've signed Canberra's English Test forward Morgan Smithies on a three-year deal. And Socceroos World Cup star Nestori Irukunda is moving from English club Watford to Portugal's Sporting Lisbon. That's the latest news and sport.
1: 2UE Sydney weather.
0: Clear skies with light winds, getting down to 7 degrees overnight before a sunny Friday, a slim chance of morning frost in the west, top temperatures of 19 degrees on the coast, 20 at Penrith. Looking ahead, mostly sunny Saturday and 19 degrees, showers increasing Sunday, a top of 20 degrees, a shower or two on Monday and 18, sunny Tuesday and 20 degrees, and partly cloudy on Wednesday with a top of 19.
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0: I certainly was in the right.
1: Yeah, I was definitely.
2: I guess it was cruising for bruising. Yeah,
1: I don't know, I was really drunk at the time.
2: You
1: just told me it was a
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But I don't know about that. There's many times that we've loved and we've shared love and made love. 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

0: and you've got bass, keyboards, guitars, drums. When you've got great harmonies. You've got classic hits. Sydney's Classic Hits, 2UE.
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13: Good evening, I'm Chelsea Bowden. The opposition maintains the federal government needs to change its gambling bill to win its support. Labor is seeking to limit the number of wagering ads that can be shown on TV, radio and online. The legislation is currently friendless in the Senate, with the Coalition and the Greens both seeking amendments. Deputy Liberal Leader Jane Hume says there are significant issues that still need to be addressed.
14: We'd also like to see some control over the inducements that some of these online gambling agencies and companies are using to essentially entice people to maintain their problem gambling addiction.
13: One Nation claims the federal government is intimidated by its hard stance on migration as the party continues to surge in the polls. Leader Pauline Hanson has pledged to end a skilled migration scam and has reiterated calls to cap Australia's annual intake at 130,000. The comments follow Home Affairs Minister Tony Burke postponing a key speech where he was set to announce migration cuts. The federal government says its new e-bike regulations has the support of the states and territories. Labor has tasked the ACCC with developing a national safety standard for e-bikes and other battery-powered devices. The move will ban retailers from selling high-powered or super-fast bikes. Assistant Competition Minister Andrew Lee says it will improve safety on our roads.
7: This new safety standard, which is supported by states and territories, is going to be an important step forward in ensuring that the bikes that are sold in Australia are compliant with a clear safety standard.
13: A Perth paediatrician is back behind bars after being hit with 15 new child sexual abuse charges. Detectives say they've identified seven additional victims. The 41-year-old has had his bail revoked and is now facing a total of 72 charges against 18 different children. A 15-year-old boy has been charged with manslaughter after a Melbourne shopkeeper died in hospital. The 60-year-old man was allegedly set upon by several youths after they tried to steal clothes from a nearby store on Saturday. And Forensic Science Queensland has confirmed an audit is underway on more than 900 DNA statements after errors were uncovered. The statements were provided to police and the office of the DPP over the past 3 years. Director Mick Fuller says they can't afford to have those kinds of errors.
15: In every case where there's a mistake, we reissue a new statement, regardless of where it is at in the judicial process. So we are talking to the DPP and police, and obviously if they feed back to us that it impacted on a case, we will certainly let everybody know.
13: In finance, one Australian dollar buying 70.4 US cents.
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13: The Cowboys have bounced back from last week's record defeat with a 30-8 win on the Titans' turf. Halfback Jackson Purdue scoring a solo try in the 59th minute, just moments after returning from the sin bin.
16: It was well done there in the end by Chester, and here's a break made by Purdue.
13: Meanwhile, Roosters captain James Tedesco has failed to overcome an ankle injury and will miss tomorrow night's clash against the Bulldogs. In the AFL, Alex Pearce is being managed and won't feature in the Dockers' crucial clash against Melbourne on Saturday. And Aussie tennis stars Alex de Minaur and Talia Gibson are in action tonight in round 32 of the Canada Open. That's the latest news and sport.
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13: Clear skies with light winds, getting down to 7 degrees overnight before a sunny Friday. A slim chance of morning frost in the west. Top 10.

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8: I am a pickled onion. 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I'm proud to be Blue Banner, Tasmanian True Blue. 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
2: Did you know your intestines could be full of pinworms and threadworms right now and you might not even know it? 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
6: Good evening, I'm Chelsea Bowden. Uber drivers and dog walkers would be among the migrants banned if One Nation were to win government. Federal politics reporter Nelson Scott explains.
11: One Nation has laid out more of its migration agenda, promising mass deportations of illegal immigrants and reiterating calls to cap Australia's annual intake at 130,000. Leader Pauline Hanson also believes some migrants are scamming the system and many low-skilled workers shouldn't be getting visas. Senator Hanson says she doesn't care if this hurts some businesses.
12: Why bring in so many people that don't fit the needs that we want?
11: Acting Prime Minister Richard Marles argues there needs to be a sensible discussion around migration.
13: Migration obviously plays a really significant part in our economy.
11: Australia's migration rate has started to come down, but there are concerns infrastructure still can't cope with the number of people coming in. Nelson Scott, Canberra.
6: The federal government says it's having constructive conversations with the opposition around its gambling reforms. Labor is struggling to get its measures passed, which would clamp down on the number of betting ads aired on TV, radio and online. The legislation is currently friendless in the Senate, with the Coalition and the Greens arguing it doesn't go far enough. New federal e-bike regulations are expected to simplify efforts to police illegal devices. The ACCC has been asked to develop national standards around the import and sale of e-bikes and scooters. Director of cycling advocacy group We Ride, Stephen Hodge, says it will unify the currently confusing legislation around the country.
14: Because what we've had is we've had a bit of a hodgepodge situation where states and territories are putting in place their own legislation without this sort of national leadership. Now we have the leadership, everyone will know where they stand and it should make it easier to enforce.
6: Detectives are still investigating whether a domestic violence incident led to the deaths of two people in Queensland's southwest. The bodies of a 45-year-old man and a 25-year-old woman were discovered inside a home in Charleville early this morning. A Sydney man has been fined $5,000 and sentenced to a community corrections order for threatening online to kill a federal parliamentarian. Federal police linked the 31-year-old to two emails sent late last year containing the threats against the politician and their family. And the ABC will review its editorial guidelines to ensure they reflect community standards after airing an offensive short film. The video called for mining billionaire Gina Rinehart to be violently assaulted. The national broadcaster has apologised to Ms. Rinehart for airing the film 3 weeks ago after she threatened legal action. In finance, one Australian dollar is buying 70.4 US cents.
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6: North Melbourne have defeated the Western Bulldogs for the first time since 2019. Their 23-point win at Marvel Stadium gives the Roos a faint chance of making the top 10. The Cowboys have jumped back into the NRL's top 8 with a 30-8-point win over the Titans. It was a stark turnaround from last week's 70-point loss. Locker Jason Taumalolo has told Nine they were focused on the basics.
16: We just wanted to strip everything back, make it simple, run hard, tackle hard, kick to corners, just get into that sort of cycle kind of footy. And we didn't get to do that last week and, yeah, I thought we did that well tonight.
6: And Socceroos World Cup star Nestori Irinkunda is moving from English club Watford to Portugal's Sporting Lisbon, the transfer reportedly worth $24.5 million. That's the latest news and sport.
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6: Clear skies with light winds getting down to 7 degrees overnight before a sunny Friday. A slim chance of morning frost in the west. Top temperatures of 19 degrees on the coast, 20 at Penrith. Looking ahead, mostly sunny Saturday and 19 degrees. Showers increasing Sunday, a top of 20 degrees. A shower or two on Monday and 18. Sunny Tuesday and 20 degrees. And partly cloudy on Wednesday. Day with a top of 19.
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0: Yeah, I love it, mate. I love working to it. I've got a young crew of boys who work with me, and I'm educating them in proper music.
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12: Hello, I'm Chelsea Bowden. Legislation aimed at slowing the growth of spending within the NDIS will be put to a vote in the Senate later this month. Labor has reached a tacit agreement with the coalition. Government MP Ali France admits the next few years will be hard, but changes are essential for the program's success.
13: I lost my leg before the NDIS. I remember the stories of real struggle for people with a disability before the NDIS. So it is about sustainability, but we also have to be honest about the NDIS is not delivering for everybody. The way it has operated, the market has been completely distorted.
12: One Nation says it would end skilled migration scams, arguing there needs to be an overhaul of who should be allowed in the country. Party leader Pauline Hanson has reiterated that she would cap Australia's migration rate at 130,000. The Albanese government and opposition have been coming under pressure from the party as it continues to surge in the polls. Senator Hanson has told News 24 the major parties have failed to address the migration issue.
4: Why bring in so many people that don't fit the needs that we want in Australia? We don't need any more Uber drivers, nail technicians, dog walkers. These people, gone. Stop all that.
12: A man is in police custody after a stabbing outside a shopping centre left another man in a serious condition in Sydney's West. Paramedics rushed a 53-year-old to Westmead Hospital after treating him for multiple stab wounds to his back at Layla Park. One of the men convicted of killing an Indigenous teenager in Perth has had his appeal against his 9-year jail sentence dismissed. 15-year-old Cassius Turvey was chased down and beaten with a metal trolley pole and died in hospital in 2022. Mitchell Forth was convicted of manslaughter after he encouraged the chase. WA's Court of Appeal rejected the argument. Forth's sentence was manifestly excessive and dismissed his appeal. 2 days worth of proceedings in the trial of former broadcaster Alan Jones can now be reported after a judge lifted a suppression order. The 85-year-old's barrister has been cross-examining the first complainant, whose case relates to 9 of the 22 charges laid against Jones. Alan Jones has pleaded not guilty to all charges and denies any wrongdoing. And there's been another 16 positive bird flu cases in Victoria, with greater crested terns, a silver gull and a magpie found dead. The CSIRO has also confirmed another 6 cases in South Australia. In finance, one Australian dollar is buying 70.4 US cents.
2: At Sydney's Classic Hits 2UE, we love playing classic hits. And there's plenty more of them coming up straight after the news and weather.
12: North Melbourne has beaten a top 8 opponent for the first time in the Alistair Clarkson era, upsetting the Western Bulldogs by 23 points at Marvel Stadium. Bulldogs coach Luke Beveridge says it's disappointing.
5: Our working together and our layers is just a bit off. And, there's some boys early in the game who probably were searching for their game and couldn't find it, so shuffled things around a little bit. Pleased with the perseverance, getting back into it. Yeah, just couldn't quite come over the top.
12: In the NRL, the Cowboys have bounced back from last week's record defeat with a 30-8 point win on the Titans' turf. And Perth's Talia Gibson is back in action tonight at the Canada Open. She is taking on 16th seed Ekaterina Alendrova in the round of 32. Later this morning, Alex Dimonor takes on England's Cameron Norrie. That's the latest news and sport.
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12: Checking your weather around the country. Canberra, morning frost and fog, a top of 15 degrees. Adelaide, showers increasing, 19 the top. Perth, showers and a possible morning thunderstorm, a top of 19 degrees. Brisbane, sunny and light winds, a top of 24. Sydney, sunny and a top of 19 degrees. And Melbourne, a possible shower and a top of 16.
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10: Hello, I'm Chelsea Bowden. Business groups have raised concerns over One Nation's plan to radically overhaul Australia's migration system. Party leader Pauline Hanson argues the skilled migration scheme is being scammed by some people coming into the country. The business sector claims One Nation's proposal to drastically slash the migration rate would hurt the economy. Acting Prime Minister Richard Marles says there needs to be a sensible discussion about the nation's migration policy.
13: Migration obviously plays a really significant part in our economy, but it needs to happen at a sustainable rate, and that's why we put in place the policies that we've done.
10: The federal government says it's having constructive conversations with the opposition around its gambling reforms. Labor is struggling to get its measures passed, which would clamp down on the number of betting ads aired on TV, radio and online. The legislation is currently friendless in the Senate, with the Coalition and the Greens arguing it doesn't go far enough. Cycling advocates say new e-bike legislation will give customers confidence what they're purchasing is safe. The federal government has tasked the ACCC with developing a national safety standard for e-bikes and other battery-powered devices to prevent high-powered bikes and scooters from being sold. We Ride director Stephen Hodge has told Nine the changes will ensure clarity at the bike shop.
14: It really helps parents and others who want to go in and buy a bike, whether for their children or themselves, to know where they stand and to avoid being the unwitting facilitators of bringing dangerous non-compliant machines onto our streets.
10: A Perth paediatrician is back behind bars after being hit with 15 new child sexual abuse charges. Detectives say they've identified seven additional victims. The 41-year-old has had his bail revoked and is now facing a total of 72 charges against 18 different children. The ABC has apologised for a segment of its Race Around the World program which referenced Gina Rinehart. The Ombudsman found the film did not breach the ABC's editorial policies, but the broadcaster has acknowledged it fell short of community expectations. Overseas, a US Senate committee has voted to hold former Chief Medical Advisor Dr. Anthony Fauci in contempt of Congress. Dr. Fauci last week invoked his Fifth Amendment right against self-incrimination more than 100 times, refusing to answer questions about his handling of the COVID-19 pandemic. The committee will now refer him for potential criminal prosecution. And Ukraine says it's hit two oil refineries in multiple strikes deep in Russia.
15: If it's happening in Sydney, you'll hear about it on 2UE. You'll also read about it on 2ue.com.au and follow Classic Hits 2UE on Facebook.
10: The Cowboys have jumped back into the NRL's top eight with a 30-80 point win over the Titans. In the AFL, the Bulldogs' finals aspirations have taken a hit following their 23-point loss to North Melbourne. They now need to beat the in-form Carlton or Melbourne to guarantee their spot. Coach Luke Beveridge admits this makes the loss extra tough.
16: A disappointing one because there was something at stake tonight, you know, around at least being certain he's to play one more game, and now that's up for grabs again. So that's, from an outcome perspective, it's probably just as bad as you know, dropping the game.
10: And forwards Aiden Ross and Miles Amatasero have earned their first test starts in Wallabies gold, selected to play Japan in Osaka on Saturday night.
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10: Checking your weather around the country. Canberra, morning frost and fog, a top of 15 degrees. Adelaide, showers increasing, 19 the top. Perth, showers and a possible morning thunderstorm, a top of 19 degrees. Brisbane, sunny and light winds, a top of 24. Sydney, sunny and a top of 19 degrees. And Melbourne, a possible shower and a top of 16.
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0: Mate, I tell you, I just can't get enough of it. Even when I wake up at 3 o'clock in the morning, the first thing is I listen to the radio because I just absolutely love it to death. 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

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The songs you know every

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13: Hello, I'm Chelsea Bowden. The Albanese government says it's having constructive discussions with the Coalition and Greens over its gambling reforms. Labor is struggling to get its measures passed, which would clamp down on the number of betting ads aired on TV, radio and online. But the opposition and Greens argue the reforms are still too weak. Communications Minister Annika Wells says they strike the right balance.
14: I'm having constructive discussions with both the Shadow Communications Minister for the Coalition and the Shadow Communications Spokesperson for the Greens. We'll keep those discussions going. We'd love to see this passed.
13: One Nation claims the federal government is intimidated by its hard stance on migration as the party continues to surge in the polls. Leader Pauline Hanson has pledged to end a skilled migration scam and has reiterated calls to cap Australia's annual intake at 130,000. The comments follow Home Affairs Minister Tony Burke postponing a key speech where he was set to announce migration cuts. Cycling advocates are backing a move by the federal government to introduce national safety and compliance standards for e-bikes. Backed by $6.6 million in federal funding, a new national framework has been announced, aligning Australia with leading international guidelines. Bicycle Industries Australia General Manager Peter Burke has told Today the reforms will provide greater clarity for riders.
15: So this will mean that a consumer going into a shop will have confidence that the product that they are buying is a good quality, it's compliant, and it's the right speed, right power, and it can be used on the road legally.
13: Detectives are investigating whether a domestic violence incident led to the deaths of two people in Queensland southwest. The bodies of a 45-year-old man and a 25-year-old woman were discovered inside a home in Charleville early yesterday morning. Geelong has been revealed as the AFL club which struck a secret deal allowing a player to take all legal responsibility for any further on-field brain trauma. News Corp reports the Cats agreed to the deal with the player 2 years ago and the agreement went to the entire board for approval. Concussion campaigner Peter Jess says strong action needs to be taken so something like this doesn't keep happening.
16: For any parent or partner, if it was your son, what would you think about that as an action where you have your employer walking back from any responsibility, knowing full well the state of vulnerability of that particular person? For me, it's unforgivable.
13: And greater crested terns, a seagull and a magpie are among a further 16 birds to die from the H5 bird flu in Victoria.
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13: North Melbourne has defeated the Western Bulldogs for the first time since 2019. Their 23-point win at Marvel Stadium gives the Roos a faint chance of still making the top 10. The Cowboys have jumped back into the NRL's top eight with a 30-8 win over the Titans. It was a stark turnaround from last week's 70-point loss. Lock Jason Taumalolo has told Nine they were focused on the basics.
17: We just wanted to strip everything back, make it simple, run hard, tackle hard, kick to corners, just get into that sort of cycle kind of footy. And we didn't get to do that last week and, yeah, I thought we did that well tonight.
13: And Roosters captain James Tedesco has been ruled out of tonight's clash with the Bulldogs after failing to overcome an ankle injury. Cody Ramsey takes his place.
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13: Checking your weather around the country. Canberra, morning frost and fog, a top of 15 degrees. Adelaide, showers increasing, 19 the top. Perth, showers and a possible morning thunderstorm, a top of 19 degrees. Brisbane, sunny and light winds, a top of 24. Sydney, sunny and a top of 19 degrees. And Melbourne, a possible shower and a top of 16.
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0: 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You were only waiting for this moment to arise. 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
13: Hello, I'm Chelsea Bowden. Business groups have raised concerns over One Nation's plan to radically overhaul Australia's migration system. Party leader Pauline Hanson argues the skilled migration scheme is being scammed by some people coming into the country. The business sector claims One Nation's proposal to drastically slash the migration rate would hurt the economy. Acting Prime Minister Richard Marles says there needs to be a sensible discussion about the nation's migration policy.
14: Migration obviously plays a really significant part in our economy, but it needs to happen at a sustainable rate, and that's why we put in place the policies that we've done.
13: The federal government says it's having constructive conversations with the opposition around its gambling reforms. Labor is struggling to get its measures passed, which would clamp down on the number of betting ads aired on TV, radio and online. The legislation is currently friendless in the Senate, with the Coalition and the Greens arguing it doesn't go far enough. Cycling advocates say new e-bike legislation will give customers confidence what they're purchasing is safe. The federal government has tasked the ACCC with developing a national safety standard for e-bikes and other battery-powered devices to prevent high-powered bikes and scooters from being sold. WeRide director Stephen Hodge has told Nine the changes will ensure clarity at the bike shop.
15: It really helps parents and others who want to go in and buy a bike with it for their children or themselves to know where they stand and to avoid being the unwitting facilitators of bringing dangerous non-compliant machines onto our streets.
13: A Perth paediatrician is back behind bars after being hit with 15 new child sexual abuse charges. Detectives say they've identified seven additional victims. The 41-year-old has had his bail revoked and is now facing a total of 72 charges against 18 different children. The ABC has apologised for a segment of its Race Around the World program which referenced Gina Rinehart. The Ombudsman found the film did not breach the ABC's editorial policies, but the broadcaster has acknowledged it fell short of community expectations. Overseas, a US Senate committee has voted to hold former Chief Medical Advisor Dr. Anthony Fauci in contempt of Congress. Dr. Fauci last week invoked his Fifth Amendment right against self-incrimination more than 100 times, refusing to answer questions about his handling of the COVID-19 pandemic. The committee will now refer him for potential criminal prosecution. And Ukraine says it's hit two oil refineries in multiple strikes deep in Russia.
2: At Sydney's Classic Hits 2UE, we love playing classic hits. And there's plenty more of them coming up straight after the news and weather.
13: The Cowboys have jumped back into the NRL's top eight with a 30-80 point win over the Titans. In the AFL, the Bulldogs' finals aspirations have taken a hit following their 23-point loss to North Melbourne. They now need to beat the in-form Carlton or Melbourne to guarantee their spot. Coach Luke Beveridge admits this makes the loss extra tough.
16: A disappointing one because there was something at stake tonight, you know, around at least being certain he's to play one more game, and now that's up for grabs again. So that's from an outcome perspective, it's probably just as bad as you know, dropping the game.
13: And forwards Aiden Ross and Miles Amatasero have earned their first test starts in Wallabies gold, selected to play Japan in Osaka on Saturday night.
2: 2UE Sydney weather,
13: Checking your weather around the country. Canberra, morning frost and fog, a top of 15 degrees. Adelaide, showers increasing, 19 the top. Perth, showers and a possible morning thunderstorm, a top of 19 degrees. Brisbane, sunny and light winds, a top of 24. Sydney, sunny and a top of 19 degrees. And Melbourne, a possible shower and a top of 16.
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Comes walking down my street. 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

0: 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I feel like I've got company with me.
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13: Hello, I'm Chelsea Bowden. The Albanese government says it's having constructive discussions with the Coalition and Greens over its gambling reforms. Labor is struggling to get its measures passed, which would clamp down on the number of betting ads aired on TV, radio and online. But the opposition and Greens argue the reforms are still too weak. Communications Minister Annika Wells says they strike the right balance.
14: I'm having constructive discussions with both the Shadow Communications Minister for the Coalition and the Shadow Communications Spokesperson for the Greens. We'll keep those discussions going. We'd love to see this passed.
13: One Nation claims the federal government is intimidated by its hard stance on migration as the party continues to surge in the polls. Leader Pauline Hanson has pledged to end a skilled migration scam and has reiterated calls to cap Australia's annual intake at 130,000. The comments follow Home Affairs Minister Tony Burke postponing a key speech where he was set to announce migration cuts. Cycling advocates are backing a move by the federal government to introduce national safety and compliance standards for e-bikes. Backed by $6.6 million in federal funding, a new national framework has been announced, aligning Australia with leading international guidelines. Bicycle Industries Australia General Manager Peter Burke has told Today the reforms will provide greater clarity for riders.
15: So this will mean that a consumer going into a shop will have confidence that the product that they are buying is a good quality, it's compliant, and it's the right speed, right power, and it can be used on the road legally.
13: Detectives are investigating whether a domestic violence incident led to the deaths of two people in Queensland's southwest. The bodies of a 45-year-old man and a 25-year-old woman were discovered inside a home in Charleville early yesterday morning. Geelong has been revealed as the AFL club which struck a secret deal allowing a player to take all legal responsibility for any further on-field brain trauma. News Corp reports the Cats agreed to the deal with the player 2 years ago and the agreement went to the entire board for approval. Concussion campaigner Peter Jess says strong action needs to be taken so something like this doesn't keep happening.
16: For any parent or partner, if it was your son, what would you think about that as an action where you have your employer walking back from any responsibility, knowing full well the state of vulnerability of that particular person? For me, it's unforgivable.
13: And greater crested terns, a seagull and a magpie are among a further 16 birds to die from the H5 bird flu in Victoria.
11: If it's happening in Sydney, you'll hear about it on 2UE. You'll also read about it on 2UE.com.au and follow Classic Hits 2UE on Facebook.
13: North Melbourne has defeated the Western Bulldogs for the first time since 2019. Their 23-point win at Marvel Stadium gives the Roos a faint chance of still making the top 10. The Cowboys have jumped back into the NRL's top 8 with a 30-8 win over the Titans. It was a stark turnaround from last week's 70-point loss. Lock Jason Taumalolo has told Nine they were focused on the basics.
17: We just wanted to strip everything back, make it simple, run hard, tackle hard, kick to corners, just get into that sort of cycle kind of footy. And we didn't get to do that last week and, yeah, I thought we did that well tonight.
13: And Roosters captain James Tedesco has been ruled out of tonight's clash with the Bulldogs after failing to overcome an ankle injury. Cody Ramsey takes his place.
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13: Checking your weather around the country. Canberra, morning frost and fog, a top of 15 degrees. Adelaide, showers increasing, 19 the top. Perth, showers and a possible morning thunderstorm, a top of 19 degrees. Brisbane, sunny and light winds, a top of 24. Sydney, sunny and a top of 19 degrees. And Melbourne, a possible shower and a top of 16.
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0: when I was doing the washing up, waiting for the hot water to come through, and all of a sudden I realised my feet were moving and my body swaying. 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
13: Good morning, I'm Toby Goff.
10: Business groups have raised concerns over One Nation's plan to radically overhaul Australia's migration system. Party leader Pauline Hanson argues the skilled migration scheme is being scammed by some people coming into the country. The business sector claims One Nation's proposal to drastically slash the migration rate would hurt the economy. Acting Prime Minister Richard Marles says there needs to be a sensible discussion about the nation's migration policy.
13: Migration obviously plays a really significant part in our economy, but it needs to happen at a sustainable rate, and that's why we put in place the policies that we've done.
10: The opposition maintains the federal government needs to change its gambling bill to win its support. Labor is seeking to limit the number of wagering ads that can be shown on TV, radio and online. The legislation is currently friendless in the Senate, with the Coalition and the Greens both seeking amendments. Deputy Liberal Leader Jane Hume says there are significant issues that need to be addressed.
14: We'd also like to see some control over the inducements that some of these online gambling agencies and companies are using to essentially entice people to maintain their problem gambling addiction.
10: Legislation aimed at slowing the growth of spending within the NDIS will be put to a vote in the Senate later this month. Labor has reached a tacit agreement with the Coalition, but Governor MP Ali France admits the next few years will be hard, but changes are essential.
15: I lost my leg before the NDIS. I remember the stories of real struggle for people with a disability before the NDIS. So it is about sustainability, but we also have to be honest about the NDIS is not delivering for everybody.
10: A Sydney man's been sentenced to a community corrections order and forced to pay a $5,000 fine for threatening to kill a politician. The 31-year-old sent emails including threats to the parliamentarian and their family late last year. 2 days' worth of proceedings in the trial of former broadcaster Alan Jones can now be reported after a judge lifted a suppression order. The 85-year-old's barrister has been cross-examining the first complainant, whose case relates to 9 of 22 charges laid against Jones. Alan Jones has pleaded not guilty to all charges and denies any wrongdoing. Also making news, a US Senate committee has voted to hold former Chief Medical Advisor Dr. Anthony Fauci in contempt of Congress after refusing to answer questions about his handling of the COVID pandemic in a hearing last week. Turning to the markets, the Dow Jones is trading down 408 points. The Nasdaq also down 24 points. One Australian dollar is currently buying 70.32 US cents.
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10: The Cowboys have kept their hopes of a finals berth alive with a 30-8 win over the Titans to kick off round 23 of the NRL. The victory giving North Queensland a breath of fresh air after last week's 70-point loss to Sydney. Star lock Jason Tamalolo telling Nine it was all about focusing on the basics.
17: We just wanted to strip everything back, make it simple, run hard, tackle hard, kick to corners, just get into that sort of cycle kind of footy. And we didn't get to do that last week, and yeah, I thought we did that well tonight.
10: Roosters captain James Tedesco has been ruled out of tonight's clash with the Bulldogs after failing to overcome an ankle injury. In AFL action, North Melbourne has defeated the Western Bulldogs for the first time since 2019 with a 23-point win at Marvel Stadium. And at the Canada Tennis Open, Australia's Talia Gibson has fallen from a set-up against Russia's Ekaterina Alexandrova in the women's round of 32. That's news and sport.
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10: Around the country, morning frost and fog in Canberra ahead of a mostly sunny day, tops of 15 degrees, partly cloudy with a medium chance of showers in Melbourne, a high of 16. Clear skies with tops of 19 degrees in Sydney, Brisbane, sunny with light winds, 24. Cloudy with a very high chance of showers in Perth, a high of 19 degrees. Adelaide, a high chance of showers, a top of 19 as well. Sunny in Darwin with daytime maximum temperatures reaching 32, tops of 15 degrees in Hobart.
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2: Good morning, I'm Josh Bryant. A man believed to be aged in his late teens has been shot in Sydney Southwest. Emergency services were called to reports of a shooting at Greenacre where they found the injured man. He was treated at the scene before being taken to hospital with serious injuries. The US president is denying reports the United States is suffering a munitions shortage amid the ongoing war with Iran. As the Middle East conflict enters a sixth month, there have been questions about the state of the American military arsenal. Donald Trump has taken to social media to claim the US has, quote, massive amounts of munitions, and also vowing to seek long jail terms to anyone suspected of leaking information. Amid fresh hopes of an Iran-negotiated deal around the Strait of Hormuz, speaking to Fox News, Vice President J.D. Vance defended the back and forth when it comes to peace talks.
3: Number one, the Iranians are extraordinarily difficult people. Number two, they have a fractured system. So there are people within their system who want the war to be over. There are also people within their system who are crazy radicals who want the war to continue. Our job is to navigate through that.
2: The bicycle industry is praising the federal plan to nationalise safety standards for e-bikes and similar devices. The consumer watchdog has been tasked with developing the regulations for use across all states and territories. The Bicycle Industries Australia's Peter Burke says strengthening guidelines for importing and selling the devices will give consumers confidence in the product they're buying.
4: This will also align with best practice across the world. So what it will do is it'll actually mean that we will actually have access to the best quality bikes so that the consumers can actually have the best experience.
2: Australians are being warned about online campaigns aimed at influencing their responses in the upcoming census. Social media posts have been circulating encouraging people to select no religion on the questionnaire if they're not actively practicing their faith. But the Bureau of Statistics says that approach is inconsistent with the intent of the question, and people should always answer according to their own beliefs. After nearly 2,000 days of closures, North Sydney Council will officially reopen the doors of the North Sydney Milsom Point Pool Complex. About $122 million in upgrades has been carried out at the iconic location. The facility due to open this afternoon with free entry across the weekend. Also making news, a 38-year-old man's been charged over a stabbing outside a shopping centre in Sydney's west. Coles is reportedly planning to move up to 1,000 positions to India in a bid to cut costs and improve investment in its online operations. In finance, the Dow Jones trading down 450 points, the Nasdaq down 13. One Australian dollar currently buying 70.3 US cents.
0: At Sydney's Classic Hits 2UE, we love playing classic hits. And there's plenty more of them coming up straight after the news and weather.
5: Good morning and happy Friday. The North Queensland Cowboys have bounced back from their record loss last week, thumping the Gold Coast Titans 30-8 at Cbus Super Stadium. It lifts Todd Payton's men back into the top eight early in round 23. Aiden Ross and Miles Amatasero have earned their first starts for the Wallabies, named in the starting 15 to play Japan in Osaka tomorrow night. New coach Les Kiss has also decided to start Hunter Paisami at inside centre in the only other change to the starting side. In AFL, North Melbourne has defeated Western Bulldogs 100-77 at Marvel Stadium. England has recalled Ollie Pope to its squad for the first two tests against Pakistan at home as they begin life without Ben Stokes and Brendan McCullum. And Brazilian football star Vinicius Jr. has agreed a new six-year deal with Spanish giant Real Madrid. That's sport. I'm Mike Pearsall.
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6: Around the country, morning frost and fog in Canberra ahead of a mostly sunny day, tops of 15 degrees, partly cloudy with a medium chance of showers in Melbourne, a high of 16. Clear skies with tops of 19 degrees in Sydney. Brisbane, sunny with light winds, 24. Cloudy with a very high chance of showers in Perth, a high of 19 degrees. Adelaide, a high chance of showers, a top of 19 as well. Sunny in Darwin with daytime maximum temperatures reaching 32, tops of 15 degrees in Hobart.
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0: Fleetwood Mac, The Chain, classic hits, 2UE. Good morning. Thank you for having us on to be part of your Friday, 17 to 6. It's Kathy. Nice sunshiny Friday it will be. And a chance to win cash, like Michael in Castle Hill did yesterday with our $1,000 minute. 10 trivia questions to answer correctly inside a minute. What you need to do is take a leaf out of Michael's book, Cool, Calm and Collected. What's the surname of jeans company founder Levi?
1: Strauss.
0: In medicine, what does GP stand for?
1: General practice.
0: Which actress, who was 12 at the time, starred in the film National Velvet?
1: Elizabeth Taylor.
0: What fashion item does a milliner make?
1: Hat.
0: Warren Zevon sang about the werewolves of what city?
1: London.
0: The Le Mans endurance racing event goes for how many hours?
1: 24 hours.
0: Bindi and Bob are the children of which iconic Australian?
1: Steve Irwin.
0: Which board game do we associate with the terms Chance, Community Chest, Mayfair and Park Lane?
1: Monopoly.
0: Of all of the world's oceans, which is the deepest?
1: I'd go the Pacific.
0: And which animal is on the logos for both Porsche and Ferrari?
1: A dancing stallion.
0: A prancing stallion. How very specific. I expected you might say horse, but you just one-upped me with a prancing stallion because they do prance on both logos. Okay, there's our 10 questions all wrapped up. So how do you feel about that?
1: Semi-confident. Probably there's one or two I'm a bit not sure of. Probably the Bindi one, I'm not sure of that.
0: Bindi and Bob are the children of which iconic Australian? Steve Irwin, you said, the crocodile hunter. That is correct. And you know what else, Michael? Every single answer that you gave me this morning is correct, and you have just won yourself $1,000.
1: Oh, thanks very much.
0: Good work. Very good timing for Michael too. His wife Glenys has a birthday on Sunday, so they're off to a restaurant and it'll be top shelf all the way. The cash drawer has been restocked and we play again this morning for another 1,000. Let's make it a great weekend for you too. We'll do that right near 8.
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0: 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Sydney traffic.
1: Bangor, we had an earlier truck breakdown westbound on Bangor Bypass. It has finally been cleared off. The M4 up to speed eastbound from Mulgoa Road to Church Street, a 20-minute eastbound run. Looking good on the M1 from Rabrunga up to the Hawkesbury River Bridge. Darlinghurst still slow going southbound on the Eastern Distributor. And in the CBD, the Harbour Tunnel, heavy in each direction. It's also slow going outbound over the Anzac Bridge from Pyrmont. 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I'm Jack Oliver. That's the latest traffic on Classic Hits 2UE.
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13: It's 6 o'clock. Good morning. I'm Josh Bryant. An investigation is underway after a teenager was shot in Sydney Southwest. Toby Goff reports.
14: Emergency services were called to Mimosa Road in Greenacre just after nine last night, following reports a young man had been shot. Bankstown police established a crime scene after finding a victim believed to be in his late teens at the location. He was treated by ambulance paramedics before being taken to hospital for further treatment. Investigators are continuing their inquiries and are urging anyone with information to contact Crime Stoppers immediately. Toby Goff, Sydney.
13: A man is in hospital in a serious condition after being stabbed multiple times in Sydney's inner west. Police have called to the unit in Marrickville, finding a man inside with several injuries. Crime scene has been established. An investigation is now underway. One Nation leader Pauline Hanson is facing claims that party funds were used to pay for her stay in a five-star London hotel during her recent trip to Europe. The Herald reports the payments included keeping the rooms vacant while the senator flew to Italy with mining billionaire Gina Rinehart. Senator Hanson says no taxpayer funds were used, and party officials have said that the money raised by the Fire the Liar campaign was not used to pay for any of the overseas trip. A US Senate committee has voted to hold Dr. Anthony Fauci in contempt of Congress over his refusal to answer questions at a hearing about COVID-19. The former chief medical advisor to the Biden administration invoked his Fifth Amendment right more than 100 times when he was being questioned on the handling of the pandemic. Committee chairman Senator Rand Paul has told CNN they'll now refer Fauci for potential criminal prosecution.
15: For now, we will hand carry this over to the Attorney General. We will hand carry this to the district court here in Columbia, and we will, as a committee, we have voted the majority to refer this, so that will be accomplished today.
13: Workers on the Snowy Hydro 2.0 project have been warned of potential exposure to tuberculosis after a colleague tested positive. Contractor WeBuild says tracing and precautionary testing is underway at the Tantaranga hub, which sees up to 500 workers pass through it daily. Snowy Hydro says there's been no interruption to the works. Also making news, a 38-year-old man is facing charges over a stabbing outside a shopping centre at Layla Park in Sydney's West, and the ABC has now issued a public apology to billionaire Gina Rinehart and removed a segment from its platforms over a segment about her. In finance, the Dow Jones is trading down 463 points, the Nasdaq down 15, one Australian dollar buying 70.5 US cents.
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17: The Cowboys have buried last week's horror loss with a 30-8 win over the Titans on the Gold Coast. Helam Lukey played a huge role, scoring two tries, helping North Queensland back into the top eight. Coach Todd Payton says he's pleased with their response. Scrambled when we were down to 12 men. On the whole, a good response for the club, and really proud of their efforts and the fact that we just held our nerve. Alex de Minaur is taking on Cam Norrie in the third round of the Canadian Tennis Open. He's down a break early in the first set. Week 22 of the AFL has begun with North Melbourne defeating the Western Bulldogs 100-77 at Marvel Stadium. And Carl Phillips is the best of the Aussies at the PGA Tour's Wyndham Championship, sitting 4 under par through 10 in the first round. Former world number one Jordan Spieth hit his opening tee shot out of bounds with an iron. He's one of us. That's sport. I'm Mike Pearsall.
13: It's 6:04. That's the latest news and sport.
16: 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Sydney traffic.
18: In Casula, an earlier morning, a truck and car collision has cleared from Camden Valley Way at Beach Road, and all westbound lanes are now back open. M5 motorway starting to fill citybound towards the Hume Highway. Your runtime is still fairly steady though, eastbound from Preston's towards the main tunnel entrance, 17 minutes. We do have delays building up in Strathfields and Tenery Drive northbound to Arthur Street. Checking the M4 motorway, light congestion already starting to fill to eastbound as you pass the M7 through the Lighthorse Interchange. And for the Harbour Bridge and Tunnel at this moment, looking good. 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I'm Brittany Gorrell. That's the latest traffic on Classic Hits 2UE.
19: 2UE Sydney weather.
14: Around the country, morning frost and fog in Canberra ahead of a mostly sunny day, tops of 15 degrees, partly cloudy with a medium chance of showers in Melbourne, a high of 16. Clear skies with tops of 19 degrees in Sydney, Brisbane, sunny with light winds 24, cloudy with a very high chance of showers in Perth, a high of 19 degrees, Adelaide, a high chance of showers, a top of 19 as well, sunny in Darwin with daytime maximum temperatures reaching 32, tops of 15 degrees in Hobart.
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Classic Hits, 2UE, both sides, the bright side today. Lovely looking Friday ahead. Morning, it's Kathy. Just did a little fuel check heading into the weekend. Things seem pretty steady at the moment. Still about that $2 a litre for unleaded on average around Sydney. If you're in the Croydon area, the metro there has $1.89.9. That's about the best getting around all of Sydney. Lots will be fueling up this weekend too for cars and coffee events happening around the place. Love this. Just a casual gathering of people with their classic cars and vintage cars, all types of cars and utes and panel vans in all sorts of condition, from gleaming to patinaed. And the meetings this weekend around Sydney include Castle Hill at the Piccolo Spot in Victoria Avenue. There's one in Picton this weekend too at the Walton Street Car Park. Sundays they happen. Casual catch-up, a coffee and admire each other's wheels. 6:09 with the Angels. Classic Hits, 2UE.

0: You know you're on a winner when you put the radio on in the morning and there's Frankie Valli. Classic hits to you. Hello, Kathy here, 17 past six. Weather looking good for today and most of the weekend. Top of 17 on the coast, 19 in the city and 20 for Penrith today. Sunshine and the same again tomorrow. It does take a little bit of a turn on Sunday, just a slight shower or two and a bit cloudy for the city to surf. World's biggest fun run leaving right near Hyde Park on Sunday morning, 90,000 people strapping on the runners for the city to surf and ending at Queen Elizabeth Drive at Bondi Beach for a big village party celebration at the end of the run. Just over 60 seconds, Bob Seger's on at Classic Hits 2UE.
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2: 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Sydney traffic.
3: In Casula, an earlier morning, a truck and car collision has cleared from Camden Valley Way at Beach Road and all westbound lanes are now back open. M5 motorway starting to fill citybound towards the Hume Highway. Your runtime is still fairly steady though, eastbound from Preston's towards the main tunnel entrance, 17 minutes. We do have delays building up in Strathfields and Tenery Drive northbound to Arthur Street. Checking the M4 motorway, light congestion already starting to fill to eastbound as you pass the M7 through the Lighthorse Interchange. And for the Harbour Bridge and Tunnel at this moment, looking good. 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I'm Brittany Gorrell. That's the latest traffic on Classic Hits 2UE.

0: Sydney's home of classic hits. 2UE, Bob Seger, Against the Wind, 954 AM, stereo DAB around Sydney and anywhere you like. If you're headed away for the weekend, you take the Listener app with you on your phone and the classic hits can tag along. 25 past six, we want to keep that winning feeling rolling along here this morning. Success on our $1,000 minute yesterday. Michael in Castle Hill did it. 10 out of 10 for the trivia questions inside a minute and $1,000 landing in his bank account.
1: My wife just come in and she didn't want to see me when I was talking. Yeah, she's come in and looked at me. She should be quite pleased. It's her birthday on Sunday, so I'm taking it to a restaurant, so that'll help pay that bill.
0: Oh, it'll be top shelf for Michael and Glenys on Sunday now. We play our $1,000 minute with a fresh set of questions right near 8 this morning.
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13: It's 6:30. Good morning. I'm Josh Bryant. The state government is being urged to stop dragging its feet when it comes to closing a loophole which allows controlling and abusive behaviour to continue even after someone has died. The move was sparked by the case of Caitlin Thornton, who died shortly after ending her relationship, but her allegedly abusive partner still had full legal responsibility over her body and belongings. Animal Justice Party MP Emma Hurst has told Ben Fordham they want the state coroner to be given discretion to decide on individual cases, and they want the changes passed before the next state election.
14: What we really need now is a commitment that they will bring it up in this term of parliament. You know, I don't want us to get into the mess of elections and not knowing what's going to happen after then, and possibly further families, suffering the result of this loophole remaining.
13: An investigation is underway after a public place shooting in Sydney's southwest. Emergency services were called to the scene at Greenacre, finding a man believed to be aged in his late teens with gunshot wounds. He was treated on site before being taken to hospital. The state opposition is pledging to let local councils scrap state-mandated apartment rules if they create their own housing master plans. The election promise targets the Minns government's low and mid-rise reforms across 171 transport hubs, claiming that the current system is too rigid. New polling shows public support for high-density housing doubles when paired with transport investment, but drops if there will be an impact on traffic and services. Investigators have revealed the windows of a home which burnt down in Sydney's southwest last week had been blocked by iron bars. Three people who lived in the Wiley Park granny flat died in the blaze. 11 people have now died in house fires across the state over winter. Acting Fire and Rescue Commissioner Michael Morris is urging the public to have a fire escape plan.
15: Waiting until a fire breaks out to identify the available exits may not be possible when smoke and flames fill the home, and to do that planning ahead of time and to really think about alternate exits out of your property.
13: The historic North Sydney Olympic Pool is officially reopening this afternoon after a five-year redevelopment project. The upgrades feature a new outdoor 50-metre heated pool, a gym, a restored original Art Deco beneath the Harbour Bridge. Swimmers will be granted free entry across the opening weekend starting from this afternoon. And scientists have used AI to design new fully functional viruses. The team in the United States says 16 novel viruses were created to infect bacteria, but they pose no threat to people. In finance, the Dow Jones down 464 points. The Nasdaq also down. One Aussie dollar buying 70.3 US cents.
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16: The North Queensland Cowboys have forced their way back into the NRL's top eight with a 30-8 win over the Titans on the Gold Coast. The Perth Bears will today unveil their home jersey for their inaugural season next year. Former North Sydney star Billy Moore hinting it's a retro-style strip throwing back to the 50s and 60s. The pressure continues to build on FIFA president Gianni Infantino. Football's governing body has issued a strongly worded statement of support, but UEFA is still threatening a boycott of all European nations from the next World Cup. In AFL, the Swans have made four changes for tomorrow's match against Port Adelaide at the SCG. Dane Rampey will be rested, Lewis Smelican and Joel Hambling recalled to the back six. And Kimberly Lacourt has won stage six of the Tour de France Femme. Swiss rider Marlon Reusser holds the overall lead. That's sport. I'm Mike Pearsall.
13: 26-7, that's the latest news and sport.
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17: In Glebe, a truck has collided with a cyclist this morning, Bridge Road westbound at Wentworth Park Road. Into Kellyville with a breakdown, Old Windsor Road at Windsor Road, it's southbound in the left turn lane. Looking to the north on the M1 Pacific Motorway, trucks broken down northbound just as you pass the Minimini Creek Bridge. Southbound is down towards Sydney on the motorway from the Hawkesbury. It's all clear just a little under 15 minutes. We are getting heavier now for the M7, M2 merge inbound in Baulkham Hills and the M4 slow eastbound at the Prospect Highway. It's time to complete your census. 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I'm Brittany Gorrell. That's the latest traffic on Classic Hits 2UE.
18: 2UE Sydney weather.
19: Around the country, morning frost and fog in Canberra, ahead of a mostly sunny day, tops of 15 degrees, partly cloudy with a medium chance of showers in Melbourne, a high of 16. Clear skies with tops of 19 degrees in Sydney, Brisbane, sunny with light winds 24, cloudy with a very high chance of showers in Perth, a high of 19 degrees, Adelaide, a high chance of showers, a top of 19 as well, sunny in Darwin with daytime maximum temperatures reaching 32, tops of 15 degrees in Hobart.
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Sydney's home of classic hits. 2UE, Bowie and Kathy here, 22 to 7. It's been a long time coming. 5 years and $120 million later, finally today is open day for the North Sydney Pool, the one right under the Harbour Bridge. Looking fantastic too. A big new indoor pool complex with a warm water therapy pool and a revitalised spa and sauna and steam room. There's a huge big splash zone for the kids now as well. And a lot of the Art Deco features have all been given a facelift to the harbourside wall and the sun deck. 5 years down the track, you can finally get back to the North Sydney Pool. Opens 2:30 this afternoon and it's free entry all weekend. Take the kids or the grandies and go for broke. Travelling Wilburys.

0: The beautiful Bonnie Tyler. She'll be laid to rest in her home country of Wales next week. Classic hits to you. It's 14 to 7. Kathy here. Friday looking good. Sunshine, 17 on the coast, 19 in the city, 20 today for Penrith. 7th of August. What do the history books say about this day in the past? We start with a sporting anniversary. The first Australian rules footy match was played 168 years ago today, right near the site of what is now the MCG. 40 players per side and the goalposts were nearly a mile apart. Go the Swannies tomorrow. They have Port Adelaide. Swans second on the ladder at the moment. Actor Graham Blundell has a birthday. He's 81 today. He was in the very naughty Alvin Purple.
1: I can remember one scene where I merged from a bath of spaghetti. I have no idea why I was in a bath of spaghetti, but my head came up at one end and then a naked woman came up at the other end. This was kind of groundbreaking, you know, television art. Very, very bizarre.
0: Model and actress Megan Gale is 51 today, and it's 10 years to the day since we lost Australia's first world surfing champion, Midge Farrelly.
2: My surfing always came first, and it was my freedom from a world that I didn't think was necessarily made for me.
0: There's a lovely rock carving at Palm Beach in memory of Midge, and in 1987, on the 7th of August, Fleetwood Mac had a band meeting. It did not end well. Lindsay Buckingham blew up at the rest of the group, stormed out and quit the band. So they went on tour without him. Eventually, they patched things up. It was about 10 years before Lindsay rejoined the band. Gavin Miller might have some Fleetwood Mac at lunchtime today. The Classic Hits Lunchbox, August 7th edition, is on at midday in REO Speedwagon. 60 seconds down the track now at Classic Hits 2UE.
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0: 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Sydney traffic.
1: In Kellyville, Windsor Road, a car breakdown. It's southbound sitting in the left turn lane at Old Windsor Road. All lanes are back open through Glebe on Bridge Road westbound at Wentworth Park after we had a truck and bicycle incident this morning. Looking north, the M1 Pacific Motorway, an earlier truck breakdown's also cleared just as you head past the Moonamoonee Creek Bridge. Now the M5 Motorway building quickly, citybound Preston's towards the River Road. In Revesby, delays inbound through the Rozelle Interchange for City West Link and the M4 Tunnel getting onto the Anzac Bridge inbound. 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I'm Brittany Gorrell. That's the latest traffic on Classic Hits 2UE.

0: Classic hits to UE. Into Friday with Credence. Into the weekend with extra money to the $1,000 minute still to play this morning. What about Michael in Castle Hill yesterday showing us how it's done? He was just so cool, calm and collected. 10 trivia questions answered correctly inside a minute. Very good timing, the $1,000 for Michael and his wife Glenys too.
1: My wife just come in and she didn't want to see Naomi or see me when I was talking. Yeah, she's come in and looked at me. She should be quite pleased. It's her birthday on Sunday, so I'm taking it to a restaurant, so that'll help pay that bill.
0: Oh, top shelf all the way for Michael and Glenys on Sunday. Your chance to win still ahead of us this morning. 5 to 7, news, sport and weather next.
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3: Good morning. Your Friday the 7th of August lunchbox is pretty jam-packed with musical treats. You've got BJ Thomas, who would have had a birthday today. Lindsay Buckingham had a huge fight with the other members of Fleetwood Mac and walked out on this day in 1987. And on this day in 1968, Canned Heat began recording On the Road Again. So we'll play that over lunch. 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
4: It's 7 o'clock. Good morning. I'm Josh Bryant. A man believed to be aged in his late teens is in hospital after a public place shooting in Sydney Southwest. Police responded to reports of gunshots at Greenacre. The man was found with gunshot wounds at the scene, reports suggesting he's in a critical condition. The Shadow Treasurer is taking aim at Pauline Hanson over her trip to Europe as she faces claims party funds were used to pay for rooms at a five-star hotel. A One Nation official denies that any money raised from the Fire the Liar donation drive was used to pay for the trip. Ms Hanson has also previously stressed taxpayer money didn't contribute. Tim Wilson has told Today the trip, including the time in Italy with Gina Rinehart, goes against suggestions that the party is representing the everyday Aussies who donate to them.
5: I'm starting to see images of global elite, and this seems like a pretty clear betrayal of the people she claims to represent.
4: The Animal Justice Party is urging the state government to close a domestic violence loophole before the state election. The minor party is pushing for the introduction of Caitlin's Law, giving the state coroner discretion to suspend a de facto partner's legal rights in cases of suspected domestic violence. The move's been sparked by the case of Caitlin Thornton, who died shortly after ending her relationship with an allegedly abusive partner. Australians are being warned about letting online campaigns influence their answers in the upcoming census. Chelsea Bowden explains.
6: The Australian Bureau of Statistics is urging people to answer the religion question in next week's census according to their own beliefs. Social media posts circulating online are encouraging people to select no religion on the questionnaire if they aren't actively participating in their faith. But the ABS says that advice misses the mark, stressing the question measures religious affiliation, which can be separate from active practice or participation in religious activities. Census night is next Tuesday, August 11. Chelsea Bowden reporting.
4: An alleged attacker is on the run after a man was stabbed at a unit in Sydney's Inner West. Police were called to the residence at Marrickville, finding a man with multiple stab wounds. He was treated on the scene before being taken to hospital in a serious condition. Also making news, police are expected to drop all the remaining charges from the 2024 Rising Tide protest in Newcastle. More than 130 people were arrested for entering the water at the world's largest coal port. In finance, the Dow Jones has closed down 464 points, the Nasdaq down 15 points at the close. One Australian dollar is currently buying 70.3 US cents.
2: 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And there's plenty more of them coming up straight after the news and weather.
7: Round 23 has begun with the Cowboys burying last week's horror loss with a 30-8 win over the Gold Coast Titans. Meanwhile, Bulldogs bench weapon Satili Tupanua makes his return from a hamstring injury in tonight's clash with the Roosters. Coach Cameron Ciraldo says the former Rooster has been his side's best forward this season.
8: We've done well the last few weeks, but we've known that, you know, it'd be great when we have Satili back on the field, and just watching him out there training last night gave everyone a little bit of excitement, and yeah, looking forward to him coming off the bench.
7: In the AFL, North Melbourne has defeated the Western Bulldogs 100 points to 77 at Marvel Stadium. Alex de Minaur leads Cam Norrie a set to love in the third round of the Canadian Open. He's up a break in the second. And Brazilian football star Vinicius Jr. has agreed a new six-year deal with Spanish giant Real Madrid. That's sport. I'm Mike Pearsall.
4: 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That's the latest news and sport.
2: 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Sydney traffic.
3: In Balcombe Hills, delays southbound along Windsor Road as you cross over the M2 motorway. That's with a four-car collision. Plus, in the area, a busy eastbound run for the M7 on the approach to the M2. We've had a reported crash in Yaguna, Hume Highway at Rose Street. An incident reported to through Wetherill Park, a breakdown Victoria Street eastbound near Lily Street. Looking very busy coming off the Gladesville Bridge inbound on Victoria Road through Drummoyne. Heavy congestion northbound along Spit Road heading up to Spit Bridge. It's the big one at Nissan with an unmissable finance rate across the MY26 X-Trail hybrid and petrol range. 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I'm Brittany Gorrell. That's the latest traffic on Classic Hits 2UE.
2: 2UE Sydney weather.
4: Mostly sunny throughout the day. Light winds, a top of 19 degrees on the coast and 20 in the west. More sunshine expected tomorrow, then cloud with showers increasing through Sunday. A shower or two lingering for Monday, clearing for Tuesday and into next week. Right now it's 8 degrees in town, humidity 81%. 3 degrees at Bankstown and Gosford, 2 at Campbelltown, 8 at Lucas Heights, 4 degrees at Penrith. It's 7 degrees right now at Terry Hills.
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a good voice, isn't it? Kim Carnes, Sydney's home of classic hits, 2UE. It's Kathy. Nice to have you along for Friday morning. I've done a little Friday fuel check too. It's always interesting to see what prices do toward the end of a week. But we've stayed fairly steady right across the city, paying on average about $2 a litre for unleaded. If your needle is leaning towards the E and you need it for the weekend, couple doing it for under $1.90 a litre that I can find for you. And they are the Medco in Carlingford and also the Metro in Croydon. A couple of options there. 7:09. Plenty fueling up the classic and vintage cars this weekend. Cars and Coffee has rolled around again in Castle Hill Sunday morning. That's at the Piccolo Spot in Victoria Avenue. And it's Cars and Coffee in Picton this weekend too. Walton Street Car Park on Sunday morning. The Eagles, 2UE.

0: Well, I'm enjoying listening to you guys. I'm so happy I've downloaded the app on my phone and now I can listen to you all day, and it's terrific.
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heard that for a while. You too, the sweetest thing, classic hits to you. 16 past 7, morning, Kathy here. Friday looking good, 17 on the coast, 19 in the city and a top of 20 for Penrith. Sunshine for something that's been a long time coming. The North Sydney Pool right under the Harbour Bridge reopens today after 5 years and a $120 million facelift.

0: It will be so busy there on the weekend. Looking brilliant too, the big new indoor pool and warm water pool complex. There's a new spa and sauna and steam room, a giant splash zone for the kids. And a lot of the Art Deco features have had a nice facelift too, the harbourside wall and the sun deck. So the pool reopens at 2:30 this afternoon and it's free entry across the weekend too. Nice sunshine again tomorrow if you want to take the kids or the grandkids after 5 years of being closed. North City Sydney Pool finally reopening. 60 seconds away from Queen now. Classic hits to UE.
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0: 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Sydney traffic.
1: In Baulkham Hills, heavy traffic southbound along Windsor Road as you head towards the M2 motorway. It's due to a four-car collision. Also around the area, the M7 is slow moving eastbound through Baulkham Hills, getting onto the M2. Light congestion for the M4 now eastbound towards Silverwater Road. Fairly busy coming off the Gladesville Bridge inbound along Victoria Road through Des Moines at Lyons Road. A light patchiness around Revesby for the M5 citybound moving towards Fairford Road. And the airport tunnel around Mascot is doing okay this morning. 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I'm Brittany Gorrell. That's the latest traffic on Classic Hits 2UE.

0: Classic hits to you. What a groundbreaking film clip that song had. Take On Me from A-ha. Half pencil sketch and half real life. 25 past seven. Josh has our 7:30 news, sport and weather check next, and we are steaming our way towards the $1,000 minute. Let's keep that winning feeling going. Michael in Castle Hill did it yesterday. 10 out of 10 for our trivia questions inside a minute, and $1,000 landing in his bank account. Good timing for Michael and his wife Glenys too.
1: My wife just come in and she didn't want to see me or see me when I was talking. Yeah, she's come in and looked at me. She'll be quite pleased. It's her birthday on Sunday, so I'm taking it to a restaurant, so that'll help pay that bill.
0: Ooh, will be some fancy champagne at that restaurant on Sunday. Your chance with the $1,000 minute about half an hour away at Classic Hits 2UE.
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5: It's 7:30. Good morning. I'm Josh Bryant. The Deputy Prime Minister is denying that the federal government is divided over its migration policy. Home Affairs Minister Tony Burke had been due to announce reforms to the migrant intake at the National Press Club this week before the address was rescheduled. There had been reports that the changes had created conflict within the Federal Labor Party, but Richard Marles has told Today that's not the case.
12: Look, that's not right. I mean, I've seen those reports. I don't know where they come from, but they're not right. I'm not going to go into cabinet discussions. Tony will be speaking to the National Press Club at the earliest opportunity. It's not unusual for dates to be moved around. So he's going to be addressing the National Press Club.
5: A teenager is now in a stable condition in hospital after being shot in Sydney's West. Police say the 18-year-old was shot twice in the chest at Greenacre. Investigators are now looking into a nearby car fire hours later, which is believed to be linked to the shooting. 110 anti-protest charges relating to a demonstration in the Port of Newcastle 2 years ago are expected to be withdrawn by police in court today. Climate Defenders Australia says the decision will follow the ruling in a number of test cases relating to more than 100 prosecutions. Charges resulting from the 2025 Rising Tide rally remain before the courts. The state opposition has announced plans to allow local councils to opt out of the state's low and mid-rise housing policy. Under the proposal, councils would have to prove their alternative master plans meet or exceed existing housing targets before they would get the approval of the Department of Planning. Opposition leader Kelly Sloan says the government's current approach on housing is too rigid.
13: What communities are telling us is this rigid, one-size-fits-all approach to housing just doesn't work in many Sydney communities. They're looking for alternate plans, not to reduce the number of houses, but to put them where it really makes sense. We believe councils know best.
5: Health authorities are tracing contacts at a Snowy Hydro 2.0 site after a worker returned a positive test for tuberculosis. Management at the Tentaranga Hub have issued a warning to staff, clarifying that isolation is not required. Deep cleaning of offices and residential quarters has been completed to protect the workforce while project operations continue. And Australians are being warned about online campaigns aimed at influencing their responses in the upcoming census. Social media posts circulating online have been encouraging people to select no religion on the questionnaire if they're not actively practicing, but the Bureau says people should always answer in accordance with their own beliefs. In finance, the Dow Jones down at the close, the Nasdaq down also, one Aussie dollar buying 70.3 US cents.
14: If it's happening in Sydney, you'll hear about it on 2UE. 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
15: Titans coach Josh Hannay admits his side looks physically spent after a third game in 11 days. Gold Coast barely fired a shot as North Queensland ran out 30-8 winners to open round 23. Hannay says they need a rest.
16: I feel like we're out of sorts at the moment. The last fortnight's probably been, you know, sort of uncharacteristic from this group this year. Like, we've just missed the starts.
15: Roosters fullback James Tedesco has been ruled out of tonight's game against the Bulldogs. Cody Ramsey will start at the back. England has recalled Ollie Pope to its squad for the first two test matches against Pakistan at home as they begin life without Ben Stokes and Brendan McCullum. Australian women's rugby sevens trio Tia Hines, Kiala Duff and Rani Hagen have signed new contracts through to the LA Olympics in 2028. That's sport. I'm Mike Pearsall.
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19: All lanes back open through Baulkham Hills on Windsor Road southbound, heading down towards the M2 motorway. It's after an earlier 4 car crash, still trying to pick up pace in the area though. We've got a bit of a slow stretch in Mascot along Airport Drive, heading towards the International Airport entry. A reported accident through Sylvania Waters for Box Road near Bellingara Road into Auburn. Very busy Parramatta Road, city bound at St Hilliers Road. Also slow moving through the Rozelle Interchange inbound on City West Link and the M4 Tunnel towards the Anzac Bridge. 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I'm Brittany Gorrell. That's the latest traffic on Classic Hits 2UE.
17: 2UE Sydney weather.
5: Mostly sunny throughout the day. Light winds, a top of 19 degrees on the coast and 20 in the west. More sunshine expected tomorrow, then cloud with showers increasing through Sunday. A shower or two lingering for Monday, clearing for Tuesday and into next week. Right now it's 8 degrees in town, humidity 81%. 3 degrees at Bankstown and Gosford, 2 at Campbelltown, 8 at Lucas Heights, 4 degrees at Penrith. It's 7 degrees right now at Terry Hills.
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0: Sydney's home of classic hits. 2UE, it's Kathy with Stevie Wonder. Nice Friday, a perfect day for all the celebrations happening at Lane Cove Public School today. 150 years of Lane Cove Public. All the old teachers and staff and students getting together on site today. They've been digging around in their drawers and cupboards at home to pull out some great memorabilia from across the years. And the current students have been trying to rope in a bit of glitz and glamour from Hollywood too, because, of course, the most famous student of all time from Lane Cove Public School, Nicole Kidman, and the kids made her a special video.
1: Oscars, before the red carpet, there was Lane Cove Public School.
2: I have such good memories of being there, running through the playground in the Aussie heat. I'm not going to promise anything, but I'm thinking I'll be able to make it work.
0: Oh, no word yet as to whether Nicole will be hanging off the monkey bars at the school today. Hopefully at least she's made them a video if she can't be there in person. Have a great day if you're headed along. Let us know if you do rub shoulders with Nicole Kidman at Lane Cove Public today. 22 to 8, John Lennon, classic hits 2UE.

0: Classic hits to you, ABBA's Super Trooper. 14 to 8, sunshiny Friday. Top of 17 on the coast, 19 in the city and 20 for Penrith. Same again tomorrow, slight shower or two on Sunday.
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0: Just talking about Lane Cove Public School's 150th celebrations this weekend, Timmy, you would have been a model student, wouldn't you?
2: Next question, Kat. Look, I was one of six kids, and me and my brother that were in the middle, occasionally we'd get in trouble. I think one of the greatest dramas for me was getting out of bed in the morning. I used to have all these excuses for being late. I think I even brought up the idea of the train having a flat tyre once when I was in fifth class. But we wish them all the best today.
0: Yeah, it'll be a great day there. Now, the Cowboys have clawed a little bit of pride back last night, Timmy.
2: It's amazing the difference a week can make, Kath. The North Queensland Cowboys erased a bit of the shame, of course, involved in that horrific 82-12 thrashing by the Roosters. They bounced back to beat the Gold Coast Titans. No doubt they heard some fairly stern words from their coach. 30 points to 8, Todd Payton would not have been happy, and he wasn't happy last week. So they're back, and they're back in finals contention. What a night we've got tonight. The Warriors and Panthers. Some people think this may be the grand final preview. Expect an absolute middle third war in Auckland. The Warriors are riding high after a 42-6 demolition of the Titans. But the Panthers, well, they've wobbled their form around a little bit, but they have been the best team in the comp. And then we've got the other game. The Roosters, of course, a crucial matchup. The top four seeding, they take on the Bulldogs. Look, the Bulldogs have been better, but I just reckon the Roosters might get them tonight with James Tedesco back.
0: We've got the Wallabies match this weekend as well. They've been trying not to melt in Japan. So hot there.
2: Yeah, very warm. Very, very warm. And they're in a brand new era under coach Les Kiss. We mentioned this the other day. The Wallabies aren't just battling Japan. They're staring down the barrel of a 37-degree heat wave. And Eddie Jones will have all these tactics. He'll play on all the brutal humidity in Japan and do whatever it takes. But Les Kiss, he's had an interesting time of it. He's got straight to it and made a couple of bold selections, handed a couple of debuts. So, look, I've got a feeling the Wallabies might just get him and get him strong here.
0: Oh, I hope so. And what's happening with Mike Hussey? Who's trying to poach Mike?
2: Well, some say it's just not cricket for Mr. Cricket. Mike Hussey could shock the sporting world by joining the old enemy following an official coaching approach from England's newly appointed test boss, Stephen Fleming. Now, just a week after taking the reins of the Red Bull team, Stephen Fleming has earmarked Michael Hussey to become England's new batting test coach. Look, it's the precedent's been set. There has been obviously other Aussie coaches, and Stephen Fleming's a Kiwi, as was his predecessor. So look, Mike Hussey's one of the best blokes you'd ever want to meet in a day's march. So whatever suits him and his family, I think is best, you know, and if it means coaching the opposition on occasions, well, you've got to do it.
0: Yeah, and they'll be lucky to have him. Timmy, Wente Leagues, of course, the spot to watch live sport, but also great for live music on a weekend.
2: Yeah, best place to spend your weekend. Catch free live music every Friday, Saturday night in the Arbor Cafe. A range of different performances in the Starlight Room on Saturday nights, and win big at the Shopping Sorted Raffle on Sunday afternoons, and of course, delicious food everywhere, all the time. WenteLeagues.com.au. Have a cracking weekend, Kath.
0: And you. 10 to 8. Nice cruisy one for a Friday morning. Classic hits 2UE. Sit.

0: 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Sydney Traffic.
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2: Into North Mead with a breakdown. Old Windsor Road, it's westbound, just wrapping off from Bryans Road. Lane 2 currently shut in Waterloo. South Dowling Street approaching Lachlan Street. A semi-trailer's broken down, closing a northbound lane. We've had a reported crash in Wentworthville, Great Western Highway near Jones Street. A reported breakdown too for Kingsgrove on King George's Road, westbound at the on-ramp to the M5 motorway. Getting a little heavier towards the International Airport Terminal through Mascot on Airport Drive. 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I'm Brittany Gorrell. That's the latest traffic on Classic Hits 2UE.

0: One of our favourite voices of all time. Classic hits to you, it's Kathy, 3 to 8. Yesterday, Michael in Castle Hill showed us exactly how to play the $1,000 minute. 10 trivia questions answered correctly inside a minute, and $1,000 landed in Michael's bank account. Angela in Kings Langley let me know on the text line yesterday. She had 10 out of 10 while she was playing along at the kitchen table too. Always keen to know if you have a 10 out of 10 behind the scenes. We can still celebrate. And it's time to play now. So jump on the phone, get yourself in the box seat because there's cash here again right this instant. 1-300-102-222. Here's question one. Which word means free from danger and a box to keep valuables in? 1-300-102-222.
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2: 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Your Friday the 7th of August lunchbox is pretty jam-packed with musical treats. You got BJ Thomas, who would have had a birthday today. Lindsay Buckingham had a huge fight with the other members of Fleetwood Mac and walked out on this day in 1987. And on this day in 1968, Canned Heat began recording On the Road Again. 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
0: 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Milk. A delicious source of natural goodness. 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But A2 milk is different. 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Love milk? Only A2 milk will do.
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6: It's 8 o'clock. Good morning. I'm Josh Bryant. An investigation is underway into a fatal suspected dog attack in Sydney's southwest. The body of a 23-year-old man was found at a rural property at Eskill Park, with police saying initial inquiries suggest he may have been attacked by animals. 2GB has been told as many as 8 dogs live at the house. An 18-year-old man is now in a stable condition in hospital after being shot in Sydney's west, Toby Goff reports.
7: Detectives are now investigating the public place shooting and its potential links to a car fire. Emergency services were called to Mimosa Road in Greenacre overnight, finding the teenager with 2 gunshot wounds to the chest. Police say he was shot on Banksia Street nearby before being driven away in an SUV, which has now been seized for testing. He remains in hospital in a stable condition. Investigations expanded when a ute was found burnt out in Granville this morning, with police treating the blaze as directly linked to the shooting. Toby Goff, Sydney.
6: The Deputy Prime Minister is dismissing reports of internal rifts in federal Labor over migration policy. Home Affairs Minister Tony Burke postponed a speech on immigration reform, which was due to be held to the National Press Club this week. Richard Marles is denying claims of a cabinet dispute over proposed visa changes and insisting the minister will deliver the address at the earliest opportunity. Sydney's busiest roads would be lined by residential developments under a new proposal by one of the state's housing alliances. Housing Now claims that arteries such as Church Street and the Great Western Highway are the city's prime locations for new homes which aren't being utilised. The organisation also pushing for 20 targeted housing hubs across regional and metropolitan New South Wales. Analysts will be closely watching this weekend's auction results with a bump in national listings. Nearly 150 more homes are scheduled to go under the hammer compared to last week. Cotality's head of research, Jared Berg, says it'll be interesting to see how the increase affects the balance between seller and buyer expectations.
8: The mismatch that we've seen between the two has really led to that deterioration in the clearance rates over the last couple of months. But just the large volume that we are expecting compared to the last week, we'll have to wait and see how that pans out.
6: And about 10,000 homes will be built around Cherrybrook Station in Sydney's northwest. The state government has finalised its plans for the precinct, which include buildings of up to 27 storeys high near the metro station. In finance, the Dow Jones has closed down 464 points, the Nasdaq down 15. One Australian dollar is currently buying 70.2 US cents.
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9: The North Queensland Cowboys have bounced back from their record loss last week, thumping the Gold Coast Titans 30-8 at Cbus Super Stadium. It lifts Todd Payton's men back into the top eight early in round 23. The pressure continues to build on FIFA President Gianni Infantino. Football's governing body has issued a strongly worded statement of support for its president, but European nations are still threatening to boycott the next World Cup. Former Socceroo Craig Foster has told Today the entire organisation needs reform.
10: We've had one of the senior staff members come out and essentially say, look, this is an absolute disgrace, I can't be quiet, and debunked some of Infantino's lies in the public domain.
9: And Alex de Minaur has defeated Cam Norrie in two sets to advance to the third round of the Canadian Tennis Open. That's sport. I'm Mike Pearsall.
6: It's 8:04. That's the latest news and sport.
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11: We've really started to ease up on our major motorways this morning for your city-bound run. Preston's towards a tunnel entrance. It's only taking a little over 15 minutes at the moment. All clear to eastbound along the M2 motorway from Windsor Road to Lane Cove Tunnel. That's sitting at about an 11-minute journey. Sylvania Waters, we had reports of a crash Box Road near Bellingara Road. Watch out for some congestion here. Another reported crash in Wentworthville, Great Western Highway at Jones Street intersection. 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I'm Brittany Gorrell. That's the latest traffic on Classic Hits 2UE.
3: 2UE Sydney weather.
6: Mostly sunny throughout the day, light winds, a top of 19 degrees on the coast, 20 in the west. More sunshine tomorrow, cloud and showers increasing through Sunday, a shower or two lingering into Monday, but clearing by Tuesday and for the rest of next week. Right now, 8 degrees in town, humidity 81%. It's 4 degrees at Bankstown, 2 degrees at Campbelltown, 7 at Gosford, 7 also at Lucas Heights and at Terry Hills, 5 degrees at Penrith.
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0: Classic hits, 2UE, Human League. Weren't we torching a hole in the ozone layer with our hairspray when that song was new? It's Kathy, a little cheerio this morning to someone who's come through on our text line 0488151151. Kathy and Daniel are bus drivers in Bourke. So they're doing the school run almost 800 k's away and have 2UE going on the listener app. They love the $1,000 minute. The only issue is sometimes the kids are a little bit noisy when it's on. So kids, we're about to play again in another 5 or so minutes, less than 5 minutes, in fact. So now is the time, please, for a little bit of shush so your drivers can play along with the 10 trivia questions and see if they would have won themselves $1,000 at Classic Hits 2UE, 8:09.
1: Ellie is fine, the sun shines most of the time, and the feeling is laid back.

0: classic hits, 2UE, a Neil Diamond sing-along to get into Friday's a good thing. 14 past 8, looks nice and sunny today. 17 on the coast, 19 in the city, and a top of 20 for Penrith.
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0: Angela is in a chilly Picton this morning. Now she's taken some time off work. How are you going to spend your annual leave, Angela?
2: Doing some jobs around the house.
0: Oh, that's got to be done sometimes. We can't head away every time we have holidays. Sometimes it's playing catch up, isn't it?
2: It is, yes. Definitely.
0: So what's top of the list? What's the thing you absolutely must check off while you're on holidays?
2: Fixing up a granny flat so we can get a tenant in there.
0: Oh, well, I'm thinking that $1,000 if you're doing a little granny flat reno would be very handy.
2: It's always coming in handy for something.
0: We did it yesterday. Michael in Castle Hill gave me 10 out of 10, so I want the same from you. If you can answer every trivia question here correctly inside a minute, the $1,000 is yours. It's $10 for every correct answer along the way, and I need to take your first answer. Let's roll into it, Angela, and see how much we can win. Which word means free from danger and a box to keep valuables in?
2: Safe.
0: Someone with a green thumb is said to be good at what pastime or hobby?
2: Gardening.
0: Eggnog is traditionally drunk at what time of the year?
2: Christmas.
0: Classic American soap opera, The Bold and the...
2: Beautiful.
0: If something is described as shoddy, is it good or bad?
2: Bad.
0: Canine is to dog, feline is to cat, what is to sheep? Which train runs between Adelaide and Darwin?
2: The gun.
0: Wilbur Wilde is associated with what instrument?
2: Saxophone.
0: Which movie won Best Picture at the Oscars this year?
2: No idea, pass.
0: What colour card is a send-off in soccer?
2: Red.
0: Canine to dog, feline to cat, what's sheep?
2: Sorry.
0: No, didn't quite
2: farm
0: get there.
2: And I don't know it.
0: Oh, you will as soon as I say it. Ovine. Just O-V-I-N-E, ovine. You know,
2: if you had to say cow, I would have said bovine.
0: Bovine, that's right. Yes, that's right. Well, I know ovine Yoni's disease was a big thing going back a few years, and that's where we started hearing ovine all the time. And the other one that we missed, which movie won Best Picture at the Oscars this year? That was the movie One Battle After Another. I think it won about 6 of them or something. They were the only two you missed, Angela, so a pretty good effort this morning for $80.
2: Excellent.
0: There's a couple of paint rollers and a tray or something. Hey, all the best with the renovations. Thank you for having us going, and hopefully the classic hits will just make that job a little bit easier for you while you're on your week off.
2: Oh, it's always wonderful. You play best music ever.
0: Great to hear. We're only about 60 seconds from the next one too. It'll be Fine Young Cannibals at Classic Hits 2UE, 16 past 8.
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0: 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Sydney Traffic.
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2: In Schofields, Schofields Road Railway Terrace, a car's broken down, closing a westbound lane. Into Liverpool, a two-car collision eastbound, Hoxton Park Road at Gill Avenue. We have a three-car crash in Glenmore Park on the northern road at Glenmore Parkway, where a couple of northbound lanes are impacted. A breakdown for North Mead, Old Windsor Road westbound. It's just as you come past Bryan's Road. The centre lane's blocked off. Delays are quite heavy along James Roos Drive. And the M4 motorway slow westbound at the tunnel exit through Homebush. Don't miss the Giants' epic AFL-AFLW doubleheader. Sunday, August 16 at NG Stadium. Tickets from $20. 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I'm Brittany Gorrell. That's the latest traffic on Classic Hits 2UE.

0: Sydney's home of classic hits. 2UE, Patti Smith. Hello, Kathy here. It's been a long time coming, 5 years in the making, in fact, but the North Sydney Pool officially reopens today. It's had a $120 million facelift, looking sensational with big new indoor pool areas and a spa and sauna and steam room. Lots for the kids, a giant splash zone, and the creche has had a big makeover as well. And they've upgraded all the Art Deco touches too, the harbourside wall and the sun deck all refreshed. It opens at 2:30 this afternoon and it's free entry across the weekend. Nice and sunny for the pool's reopening too. The rest of the morning's news with Josh next, 25 past 8.
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13: It's 8:30. Good morning. I'm Josh Bryant. A man has died in a suspected dog attack in Sydney Southwest. Police say the body of the 23-year-old was found at a rural property at Eskill Park, and initial inquiries suggest he may have been attacked by animals. 2GB has been told as many as 8 dogs are believed to live at the house. An independent MP is urging politicians to focus on what's important to voters amid fresh questions about Pauline Hanson's recent Europe trip. Reports suggest One Nation party funds were used to pay for stays at a 5-star London hotel, but One Nation officials say the money did not come from the cash raised by the Fire the Liar donation drive. Western Sydney MP Di Lee is told today how One Nation uses its money is a matter for the party.
14: I have no doubt that there are rules and regulations around spending within party, the party rules. So at the moment, let's focus on really what matters to people in Australia, and that is absolutely the cost of living, cost of the rising fuel, the petrol price have gone up.
13: An 18-year-old man is in a stable condition after being shot twice in the chest in Sydney's West. Paramedics treated the victim for injuries at Greenacre before he was taken to hospital. Police have now seized an SUV and have established another crime scene at Granville after finding a ute burnt out. The Federal Attorney General is asking the Privacy Commissioner to investigate the risk posed by smart glasses. A cheap pair of the camera-equipped glasses recently sold out at Kmart, raising fears that the devices can be used for non-consensual recording, surveillance and harassment. Michelle Rowland warns the technology could disproportionately affect women and children. The newly upgraded North Sydney Olympic Pool will officially reopen today, Chris McCarthy reports.
15: After more than 5 years of renovations and a series of cost blowouts, the iconic landmark will be ready for visitors this afternoon. Originally a 2-year project budgeted at $57 million, the pool has now cost North Sydney Council $122 million. This weekend, patrons will be able to access the facility for free with no ticket required. From Monday, casual visits will cost $11 with membership from $37 a week. Chris McCarthy, Sydney.
13: Also making news, a US Senate committee has voted to hold former chief medical advisor Dr. Anthony Fauci in contempt of Congress. The former chief medical advisor to the Biden administration invoked his Fifth Amendment right more than 100 times last week while he was being questioned on the handling of COVID-19. In finance, the Dow Jones has closed down 464 points, the Nasdaq down 15 points at the close, one Australian dollar currently buying 70.3 US cents.
2: At Sydney's Classic Hits 2UE, we love playing classic hits. And there's plenty more of them coming up straight after the news and weather.
16: The Cowboys have boosted their finals hopes with a 30-8 win over the Titans. North Queensland bouncing back from last week's record loss despite playing a man down for 10 minutes with Jackson Purdue in the sin bin. Coach Todd Payton says they showed plenty of fight.
17: Well, we're taking a win any way it come, but we played with a fair bit of control and had to do it the hard way. Defend our line for a chunk of period in the first half. Down to 12 in the second.
16: Roosters fullback James Tedesco has been ruled out of tonight's match against the Bulldogs. The Swans have made 4 changes for tomorrow's AFL match against Port Adelaide at the SCG. Dane Rampey will be rested. Lewis Melican and Joel Hambling recalled to the back six. And Aiden Ross and Miles Amatasero have earned their first starts for the Wallabies. They've been named in the starting 15 to play Japan in Osaka tomorrow night. That's sport. I'm Mike Pearsall.
13: 26-9. That's the latest news and sport.
2: 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Sydney traffic.
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18: Glenmore Park, the northern road approaching Glenmore Parkway. There's been a 3-vehicle accident where 2 northbound lanes are shut in Liverpool. Hoxton Park Road approaching Gill Avenue, a 2-car crash eastbound. Crews on scene with a left-hand lane out of action. A very busy run up and down at Pennon Hills Road, particularly southbound crossing the M2 towards North Rocks Road in Carlingford. The M4 motorway slow moving westbound towards Silverwater Road. Reported incident to both directions around Coleman Street getting heavy here. 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I'm Brittany Gorrell. That's the latest traffic on Classic Hits 2UE.
19: 2UE Sydney weather.
16: Mostly sunny throughout the day. Light winds, a top of 19 degrees on the coast, 20 in the west. More sunshine for tomorrow. Cloud and showers moving in through Sunday. A shower or two lingering into Monday, but clearing for Tuesday and into next week. Right now, it's 9 degrees in town. Humidity 80%. It's 7 degrees at Bankstown and Penrith. It's 6 degrees at Campbelltown. 8 right now at Gosford and Lucas Heights. 9 degrees at Terry Hills.
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Classic Hits 2UE. It's the only station in Sydney playing Pablo Cruz. 20 to 9. It's Cathy's City to Surf weekend. Sunshine today, sunshine tomorrow. Wouldn't you know it? Bit of drizzle around for the runners on Sunday. Leaving Hyde Park, the first wave kicks off at about 7:30, and then all of the runners eventually end up at Queen Elizabeth Drive, Bondi Beach, for a big village-style celebration. 90,000 people pulling on the runners on Sunday morning for the world's biggest fun run, City to Surf.

0: Paul Simon, Sydney's home of classic hits, 2UE, 12 to 9. It's Cathy, a nice Friday, 17 on the coast, 19 will be the top for the city today and 20 for Penrith. August the 7th, let's open the history books and do On This Day. We start with a sporting anniversary. The first Australian rules football match was played 168 years ago today. It was right near the site of what is now the MCG. 40 players per side and the goalposts almost a mile apart. Go the Swannies. Tomorrow they have Port Adelaide. Actor Graham Blundell is 81 today. He was in the very naughty Alvin Purple.
1: I can remember one scene where I emerged from a bath of spaghetti. I have no idea why I was in a bath of spaghetti, but my head came up at one end and then a naked woman came up at the other end. This was kind of groundbreaking, you know, television art. Very, very bizarre.
0: Model and actress Megan Gale is 51 today, and it's 10 years to the day since we lost Australia's first world surfing champion, Midge Farrelly.
2: My surfing always came first, and it was my freedom from a world that I didn't think was necessarily made for me.
0: There's a lovely rock carving at Palm Beach in memory of Midge. That was his home break. And in 1987, Fleetwood Mac had a band meeting. It did not end well. Lindsay Buckingham blew up at the rest of the group, stormed out and quit the band. So they went on tour without him. Eventually they patched things up. It was about 10 years before Lindsay rejoined the Mac. I wonder if Gavin Miller might play some Fleetwood Mac today. Midday, the classic hits lunchbox. It's like the extended version of On This Day. Great hour of music wrapped around the events of August 7. Just over 60 seconds, 1927's on at Classic Hits 2UE.
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8: A bit happening now to finish off our morning peak. The M4 crawling into Merrylands with a multi-vehicle crash. This is eastbound at Burnett Street. A couple of lanes have been blocked off. Queues are back towards Greystanes Road. Also for the M4 Eastern Creek, a truck breakdown, closing a lane eastbound past the M7, 40k speed limit as well. In Arncliffe, a truck's broken down on the M5 eastbound towards the Cooks River Tunnel. We've had a crash in Glenmore Park on the Northern Road northbound at Glenmore Parkway, and a two-car crash in Liverpool, Hoxton Park Road eastbound approaching Gill Avenue. 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I'm Brittany Gorrell. That's the latest traffic on Classic Hits 2UE.

0: Nice song from 1927, if I could. Classic hits to you. It's a good story around the lead singer of that band too, Eric Weedman. He was on Hey Hey It's Saturday on his own, just playing guitar at one stage, and Red Simons gave him the gong on Red Faces and sent him off. A year later, he was back with his band actually headlining the show. Take that, Red. It's 5 to 9. After we have a quick check-in with the newsroom, Michelle Murphy has your Friday morning 9 o'clock music marathon. Nothing gets in the way of the great songs after nine. She rolls them back to back, and some great groups too. Travelling Wilburys, LRB and the Beatles.
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8: It's 9 o'clock. Good morning. I'm Josh Bryant. A man has died in a suspected dog attack at a rural property in Sydney southwest. Police say the body of a 23-year-old was found at Eskill Park. An initial inquiry suggests he was attacked by animals. It's understood about 8 unregistered dogs live at the property. The Animal Justice Party is urging the state government to close a domestic violence loophole before the state election. The minor party wants to give the state coroner discretion to suspend a de facto partner's responsibility over a person's body and belongings in cases of suspected domestic violence. The move was sparked by the case of Caitlin Thornton, who died shortly after ending her relationship with her allegedly abusive partner. Animal Justice Party MP Emma Hurst told Ben Fordham she believes the government does want to fix the situation, but it's just a matter of when.
10: I don't know why the government's still dragging their feet on this. Hopefully one bill will pass this year, whether it's theirs or mine, it doesn't matter, as long as it gets done.
8: Police have established 3 crime scenes after a teenager was shot in Sydney's west. The 18-year-old was found with 2 gunshot wounds to his chest at Greenacre. An SUV he's believed to have been driven in was seized on a street nearby for testing, while detectives are also investigating a burnt-out ute which was found in Granville and is believed to be linked to the attack. New national laws have seen more than 140 health professionals marked with a permanent sexual misconduct label on their public registers. The Health Practitioner Watchdog has applied the classification to profiles dating back to 2010, about 42 believed to be based in New South Wales. Firefighters are urging the population to make sure our homes are fire ready in the wake of a fatal house fire in Sydney's southwest. 3 people who lived in a Wiley Park granny flat died in a blaze, bringing the state's winter fire death toll to 11. Acting Fire and Rescue Commissioner Michael Morris says a fire escape plan is vital for everyone living in a home.
16: Waiting until a fire breaks out to identify the available exits may not be possible when smoke and flames fill the home, and to do that planning ahead of time and to really think about alternate exits out of your property.
8: The state government has made $500,000 in grant funding available to help local sporting clubs install defibrillators. Community sporting organisations can apply under the Local Sport Defibrillator Grant Program, with priority given to clubs in disadvantaged areas or those facing financial hardship. And the historic North Sydney Olympic Pool is officially reopening this afternoon following a marathon 5-year redevelopment. In finance, the Dow Jones closed down 464 points, the Nasdaq down 15. One Aussie dollar is buying 70.3 US cents.
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17: The Les Kiss era will begin tomorrow night for the Wallabies when they take on Japan in Osaka. Hunter Paisami, Miles Amatasero and Aiden Ross have been added to the starting side, which beat Italy 3 weeks ago. Former Wallaby Morgan Tsurunui has told Today he expects defence to be a big focus for the new coach.
18: They have times in their matches where they just leak too many points. He's brought Scott McLeod in from the All Blacks alongside him, and those two coaches have a really great defensive mindset. I think a better defensive effort against Japan would be the perfect start to the Kiss era.
17: Round 23 of the NRL has kicked off with the North Queensland Cowboys defeating the Titans 30-8 on the Gold Coast. Alex De Minaur has gone down to Cam Norrie in the third round of the Canadian Open despite being up a set and a break. And Socceroos winger Awa Mabil has signed with Melbourne City after a decade playing in Europe. That's sport. I'm Mike Pearsall.
8: 9:04, that's the latest news and sport.
1: 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Sydney traffic.
19: On the M4 motorway at Merrylands, a multi-vehicle crash eastbound near Burnett Street. 2 lanes are blocked. There's heavy congestion at the Prospect Highway. Also, further along the M4 at Eastern Creek, a broken down truck. That's in lane 1 eastbound just past the M7. The speed limit down to 40 kilometres an hour. In Arncliffe, a truck has broken down on the M5 eastbound approaching the Cooks River Tunnel. At Marsfield, a car and pedestrian accident. Epping Road westbound at Herring Road. And at Glenmore Park, an earlier pile-up on the Northern Road. That's affecting northbound traffic at Glenmore Parkway. 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I'm Tim Govers. That's the latest traffic on Classic Hits 2UE.
1: 2UE Sydney weather.
17: Mostly sunny throughout the day, light winds, a top of 19 degrees on the coast, 20 in the west. More sunshine tomorrow, cloud and showers increasing through Sunday, a shower or two lingering for Monday, but clearing by Tuesday and remaining clear into next week. Right now, 11 degrees in town, humidity 70%. It's 10 degrees at Bankstown and Penrith, 11 at Campbelltown and Terry Hills, 9 degrees at Gosford, 9 degrees also at Lucas Heights.
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They say it's your birthday, and it is. A happy birthday from me to the Beatles this morning with a classic hit, one of many in our 9 o'clock music marathon. Hello, it's Michelle Murphy. Let's keep going. Seals and Crofts, Summer Breeze, straight after this one from Dirty Dancing. No.

Still apparently happily married to actress Daryl Hannah, Neil Young, Old Man, on Sydney's Classic Hits 2UE, our 9 o'clock music marathon, the most music in Sydney right now. Let's keep going. Back-to-back classic hits, one from Elton John and The Jam in the next 10 minutes.

0: fun bit of pop, isn't it? Billy Ocean with a classic hit this morning and Andy Gibb too with our 9 o'clock music marathon. It is the best way to start the day and we'll do it again at 5 o'clock this afternoon. One great classic hit after another. After the 10 o'clock news headlines next, Bruce. And a song that I have witnessed for myself. Creates tears. I've seen grown men cry over this song and I understand why. Cats in the Cradle. It hits hard, doesn't it? We'll be playing this one too.
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2: Wenty Leagues is giving back to their members this month with the Member Mondays Dollar Door promotion. 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It's just one of the ways Wenty Leagues is saying thank you to its valued members and the local community. 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
0: 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It's just one of the ways Wenty Leagues is saying thank you to its valued members and the local community. 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
9: It's 10 o'clock. Good morning. I'm Josh Bryant. An 18-year-old man is in a stable condition in hospital after being shot twice in the chest in Sydney's West. Paramedics treated the victim for the injuries at Greenacre before he was taken to hospital. Police have now seized an SUV it's believed he was found in and established another crime scene at Granville, finding a burnt-out ute believed to be linked to the attack. The United States will be deploying more troops to Australia as part of a new base arrangement. More than 2,000 Americans will support the submarine deployments to HMAS Stirling in Perth. Defence Minister Richard Marles says the program will begin late next year.
10: It's actually 1,200 personnel, but there are others coming, like civilians, contractors, family, which bring that number up to what you've just quoted. But this is a really important step in the AUKUS program in Australia, acquiring a nuclear powered submarine capability.
9: An investigation is underway into a fatal suspected dog attack in Sydney Southwest. The body of the 23-year-old was found at a rural property at Eskill Park, with police saying initial inquiries suggest he's been attacked by animals. It's understood as many as 8 unregistered dogs live at the house. As the flu season puts hospitals under increasing pressure, the state's health minister says virtual care has now helped over 9,000 patients avoid a visit to the ER. The clinical care centre at Homebush acts like a second triage system aimed at reducing congestion in hospital emergency departments. Ryan Park says patients deserve to receive care on time.
11: We keep our busy EDs focusing on those really serious patients, but at the same time, we make sure people can access care in a timely manner.
9: The United States president is denying reports the US is suffering a munitions shortage amid the ongoing war with Iran. As the Middle East conflict enters a sixth month, there have been questions about the state of the American military arsenal. Donald Trump's taken to social media to say the US has, quote, massive amounts of munitions and is vowing to seek long jail terms for anyone suspected of leaking information about it. Scientists have used AI to design new, fully functional viruses. The team in the United States says 16 novel viruses were created to infect bacteria, making the first time whole genomes have been designed by artificial intelligence. The researchers say the viruses pose no threat to humans and that there are safeguards in place. Also making news, a 61-year-old man is in a stable condition after being stabbed in a home invasion in Sydney's Inner West. In finance, a few minutes into trade, the All Ords down 47 points at 94.04. One Australian dollar is currently buying 70.3 US cents.
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12: Titans captain Tino Fasua-Maliawi isn't making excuses for his side's horror fortnight after a 30-8 loss to the Cowboys. Back-to-back home defeats have crushed their faint finals hopes. The Gold Coast skipper says they need to move on and finish the season on a high.
13: You know, we've been playing for a while now and we've got to have leaders that step up through this time. And we're playing for a lot, even though, you know, the finals isn't there. We're playing for our people, our brothers and everyone involved within this club and our identity going forward.
12: Aussie golfer Carl Phillips has shot a 5-under par 65 in the opening round of the PGA Tour's Wyndham Championship. He's equal 11th, four shots back of the lead. Alex De Minaur's let victory slip through his fingers in a loss to Cam Norrie in the third round of the Canadian Open. And in AFL, North Melbourne has defeated the Western Bulldogs 100-77. That's sport. I'm Mike Pearsall.
9: It's 10:04. 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